ladies and gentlemen. So lovely to see so many young people here tonight. That's fantastic. My name's Tonchi, and me and Steve Pigram about 6 years ago had this idea of a saltwater music festival. And here it is, 6 years later, still representing bands and putting them on the stage here at Divers. And we really appreciate the opportunity to be able to do that. We're very lucky tonight to be going live on TV with Packham. And it's great to have Neil and the crew here. We really appreciate that too. Going out all over Australia, all over the world in this here parts. But ladies and gentlemen, first up tonight, to break the ice, all the way from Fitzroy Crossing, would you please welcome Kevin and Henry Skeen right here.

actually just rocked in from Fitzroy today, so we didn't really have any rehearsal time. But we'll see how we go.

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And it's dedicated to my brother boys over here, Ronian and Kate. He told me to say this because he's going to throw tomatoes at me if I didn't. So, you happy now, bro? All right, here we go.

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This one's called I'll Never Give It Away.

before, but I think we're on a time limit. Ladies and gentlemen, please give Henry Skeen and Kevin a big thank you. They made it across the floodwater. They opened it up a couple of days ago, that road. Up next, a man who needs no introduction. In fact, has been a big part of the whole music development and performance and spreading Kimberley stories and music right around the world. It's Mr. Stephen Pigram. Just a few minutes is going to be set up. I'm just trying to think of any rules tonight. There's no rules. Just enjoy yourselves. Have a great time. A remarkable couple of bands coming on tonight. They haven't played together for 30 years. That would be The Cuckles, the original Brand New Day band that wrote many of the songs on Brand New Day and performed in the original play. And, of course, No Fixed Address, who started it all back in the day. No Fixed Address were the first band to tour internationally, touring the big venues in town. They toured with all the big names of the day, best mates with Cold Chisel and AC/DC, the rest of them. And you should wait for that set. I caught a little bit of it today. It was incredible. But thank you so much for coming, ladies and gentlemen. And Steve Pigram up next. Woo-hoo!

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Now you can have a chance.

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Tigers football score. It said he was on

0: Welcome to this edition of A Yarn That Could Save a Life. This series of radio plays looks at the very important issue of organ and tissue donation. Now, this is something we should all learn more about so that we can make a decision about donation and then share that decision with our family and friends. Here's the story so far. Brian's made a decision that he wants to be an organ and tissue donor. So he's registered his decision on the Australian Organ Donor Register. He's also let all of his family know, including his son Frankie and his daughter Natasha. But who's that knocking at Frankie's door now? It's Auntie Joan, and she's not looking happy. Maybe we should stay out of the way and see what's bugging her.
1: Oh, hi, Auntie Joan. Are you all right? You look angry about something.
2: That's not unusual.
3: What's that, Brian? You being cheeky again?
2: Of course not, Joan. It's always good to see you.
3: Well, good, because I walked all the way over here to sort a few things out, and it would be nice to be made to feel a bit welcome.
1: I'll put the kettle on then. Sit down, Auntie. I'll make some tea.
3: Good girl. At least there's one sensible person in this house.
2: Ah, so it's me who's upset you again. What have I done this time, Joan?
3: Well, I was talking to Frankie the other day. That boy is so nice. He comes around to see if I need something from the shop. He stops by to check on me.
2: All right. You were talking to Frankie. What did he tell you?
3: He says some strangers are going to take all your organs and heart and stuff. What's that all about? Are you sick? Do you need money? If you're ever short, you know you can just call me. It wouldn't be the first time.
2: Don't be silly, Joan. They're not taking my organs. I'm donating them to help other people. So when I die, if people need a new heart or a kidney, they give them mine.
3: Oh, like Reggie.
1: Yeah, exactly. There's your tea, Auntie. I'm going to be a donor too, I've decided.
3: Well, I think you've both gone a bit crazy. I don't mean to be critical, but aren't you two a bit unhealthy to give someone your old used liver and kidneys and stuff?
2: Oh, gee, thanks, Joan. But no, they reckon you can still be a donor, even if you're overweight or if you drink or smoke. Even if you're ill yourself in some way, there's every chance that some of your organs and tissues will be suitable for donation.
3: But you're a bit old, aren't you, Brian? There's a few miles on that old heart of yours.
2: You're never too old, they say. I could save the life of someone my age, or someone older or much younger. And my heart's doing fine, thank you very much.
3: And what about the funeral? That's going to be ruined.
2: I hadn't realised you were planning mine already, Joan. But seriously, they treat your body with respect. No one at the funeral can tell you have donated your organs and tissue. So do you feel better about this donation business now?
3: A bit, I suppose. But this cup of tea is a bit cold.
0: Well, some people are just hard to please. I reckon Tash better put the kettle back on. 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

0: Across Western Australia, this is Daniel Burden with the NARA News. Aboriginal and Torres Strait Islander listeners are warned that the following program may contain stories and voices of people who have passed away. First Nations media leader Dot West has opened the First Nations Media Converge conference in Cairns with a warning Australia is still falling short on digital inclusion. In her keynote address, Ms. West said about 40% of First Nations people remain digitally excluded, despite recent investment in community Wi-Fi, devices and digital support. She says one-off funding for First Nations media and broadcasting is not enough, with sustained investment needed to meet Closing the Gap commitments. Ms. West said the goal must move beyond simply closing the digital divide towards First Nations digital empowerment, with communities involved in decisions about their own digital futures. The Ngarluwarrngyu Aboriginal Corporation and Rio Tinto have signed a new interim modernised agreement, building on their partnership since it was first signed in 2011. The new agreement was jointly designed by the mining company and Ngarluwarrngyu people, whose land is just south of Newman in the Pilbara. Ngarluwarrngyu perspectives will shape decisions, giving all parties more certainty of how cultural heritage and country will be managed and protected. It will also provide more long-term financial support for the Ngarluwarrngyu to achieve their social, cultural and economic aspirations, with a focus on culture and community. Frontline workers say they're concerned about the rise in the number of boys perpetrating family and intimate partner violence in country WA. Training facilitator DV Assist Australia has developed specific workshops for the Carnarvon community after local providers raised concerns about boys under 8 years old committing violent acts. CEO Elaine told the ABC the problem extends across the regions.
1: Look, there are services available specifically for young people, but they're not necessarily specializing in young people using violence. This is an area we could certainly invest more.
0: The West Australian government has launched a supply chain voucher program for Aboriginal-owned bush and agri-food businesses to help build capability and support growth. The Bush Food Supply Chain Voucher Program aims to empower emerging and expanding Aboriginal businesses across WA's bush food and bush products industries. Vouchers of up to $10,000 per business are now available, providing specialist support, business planning tools and market connections for Aboriginal-owned bush food businesses. More information is available online from the Department of Primary Industries and Regional Development website at dpird.wa.gov.au. And businesses should contact the department's Bush Food Business Support Team before applying to check their eligibility. A new report has found women living in regional and remote areas have significantly higher rates of common mental health problems than those living in the city. The Beyond the Surface report has also found a strong connection between female-specific conditions like endometriosis and increased psychological distress. Study co-author Professor Bronwyn Graham from the University of New South Wales said women should go to another health provider if they aren't getting answers.
2: I recognise that there's barriers to that depending on where people live and service availability, but I do encourage people to seek out those second opinions. You know your body, you know when something is not normal.
0: And the number of people stuck in hospital waiting for an aged care home place has almost doubled in Western Australia over the past 2 years, with more than 3,600 stuck in hospital beds due to a lack of places nationally. In WA, that number has risen from 230 people in beds in 2025 to 423 this year. And the issue was on the agenda on Monday when state and territory health ministers called on Commonwealth Health Minister Mark Butler for action. When patients are unable to be discharged to appropriate aged care, beds in wards cannot be used, surgeries cannot be undertaken, and patients wait longer in emergency departments, the state government said. The states and territories called on the federal government to make at least 100,000 new Commonwealth-supported aged care places available as soon as possible. And to stay up to date with NARA News, follow us on Instagram, like us on Facebook, or go to our website, naramedia.com.au. You can watch the First Nations report every Tuesday night at 8:30 p.m. on nardatv.com.au. Daniel Bird.
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0: Johnny Cash. Oh, nothing like that ring of fire. It's going to be warm out there around parts, especially in the east. Certainly, if you're heading up to Wyndham, they're expecting a high of 39 today. Here in Broome, we're looking at just 30 degrees and with the afternoon sea breeze. Who could go wrong with that one? And what a day. Hump day, Wednesday, the 9th of September. Nice having you along as we pack them in on the network, heading across the country by the National Indigenous Radio Service, getting into those remote places, bringing mobs together by Wurundjeri Media. And yes, a big thank you there to Ngada News with gremlins in the system. It's been a weird type of day today. Well, yes, take it as it comes. Hey, we're going to be with you for a little bit, catching up on what's happening in and around our part of the world for a little bit as we broadcast from these radio studios of Gulati Media here in Broome. Sandy Dan with you.
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0: Janet Joplin. Oh, what a voice. She was absolutely brilliant in her day, wasn't she? Sadly, leaving us at the age of 27, like many has done, such as James Brown, the front man from The Doors, Jimmy Morrison. thinking of a few more. Amy Winehouse, only recently as well. It's Andy Dan getting out with you across the country by the National Indigenous Radio Service, Packham and on the network. 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Looking at temperatures in what's forecasted, it's going to be warm up there in Wyndham. 39, as we mentioned a little earlier on. 38 forecasted there in Kununurra today. 37 expected around Woolman. They're looking at 35 degrees for Halls Creek, 36 Fitzroy Crossing, Derby, 33 here in Broome, 30 degrees, and if you're heading down to Bigadanga, 34 is on the forecast there. Remember to slip, slop, slap, seek and slide. It's going to get warmer now weather-wise with the wet season starting to roll towards us. Talking to our weather source a little earlier on, there's been a little bit of rain around Central Australia and on the border there. There could be some thunderstorm showers sneaking in to parts of the Kimberley, just on the border there, and maybe beyond. So that had really been nice, being refreshed. Hey, grab those road conditions if you're sitting out and about, looking good on the Great Northern Highway if you're travelling the Kimberley region. If you're heading remote and to some sacred spots, you can pop onto the local Shire websites. They've got all of the information you need on their web pages. The Gibberba Road is open all the way through for you from Leonard River through to the Wyndham Turn. Keep an eye out there for fires. They've been flaring up here, there, and everywhere. Hey, and there was concern around the Bungarun area of the Gibberba Road there. Recently with smoke haze, as there was a fair bit of smoke haze around Allenbrae on either side of the road as well. Could be very dusty out there to drive according to road conditions and make sure you've got your headlights on. That'll help, but you should have them on all the time. There's wildlife to look out for, and wandering stock, especially around unfenced cattle country. So, just nice and slow, that's the best way to go. Hey, safe travels wherever your travels are taking you.
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Bohemian Rhapsody Queen. Oh, anyway, the wind blows. Bit like that, isn't it, sometimes? You gotta go with the flow. It's hump day today, Wednesday all day. Don't blink. You could miss it. It's the 9th of September. Oh, yes. We're also going to be taking a cross in a bit to speak with Peter Botsman from the Indigenous Stock Exchange for those that regularly tune in with us knows that we speak to Peter regularly, and he's in full preparation with the Melbourne mob to go over to Italy. So he's been up to a fair bit and still heading towards the Northern Territory. That's probably on the cards there next week. Wow, risking it there with the wet season and clouds starting to come in. It's already wet around Central Australia, isn't it? Nothing but sunshine around our part of the world. Remember to slip, slop, slap, seek, and slide. Be clockwise if you're heading to the beach or ending up in a creek doing a bit of fishing. They're out there looking for a little bit of territory before the mating season begins, because once that first strike of lightning happens, well, they're in for it. Oh, well, that is what they say. I was sad to hear that a fella in Papua New Guinea recently was killed in a croc park. Well, he wasn't. He died later of his injuries, but for suffering for over an hour with a crocodile hanging on to his leg and just being given a steel bar to be able to try and fend the animal off. Oh, gee, that is suffering at its worst, isn't it? Oh, well, whatever you choose to get up to, there's plenty going on over the next coming weeks. You got the Wanam tour heading across the Kimberley, Stephen Pigram heading Star Stellard crew there with Bart Ma and others heading into those remote places and all specializing in various instruments with what their contributions will be on that cultural exchange as they head into communities. So it'll be a bit of storytelling. Everything they've been doing this for the last 25 years, these tours into remote communities, and Stephen's been a part of a lot of those tours. And for the first time, Bart Ma will be joining him, and here in Broome, when they eventually end up on the 20th, he'll be performing with his grandson on stage, and that'll be the only ticketed event, the Broome performance of the Wanam tour. When they start up there at Warringari on the Sunday at around 5 p.m., 5:30, it'll all be free. It'll all be free in Warman. No problem there. They'll be performing at the Art Centre on the Dunbar grounds there. Also, Halls Creek at Pioneer Park. Its performance is, again, 5:30. Then at Wangkatjungka Community on the Wednesday, and then at the Langyari
health centre in Fitzroy Crossing grounds on the Thursday, and then here in Broome on the 20th. So check that one out and get those tickets from wherever you need to get them, because it's going to be awesome to check that one out. Fabulous event that should not be missed, especially when it comes to those remote community. Bart's been doing some artistic development work in music as a part of the Nanup Music Festival with West Australian music. Stephen has just recently been acknowledged with the Red Ochre Award for Artistic Development in Excellence. Wow, yes. And on the 19th of September, again at the Broome Civic Centre, 5-0 happens, which is a stage play that was developed by Yuri Yak in the theatre. They could be still there with the actors, but originally written as a book by Melody Dia and developed into a stage play here on premises, well, down south first, and then on premises, where it had its showing a couple of years ago here at Gulading Media. You'll need tickets for that. That's a 7 o'clock start for 5-0. It gives a true indication of being a 5-0 worker. Very close to the bone, as a lot of people say, with that one. So that's just a couple of events for you to think about. And then there's Sandfly Circus's performance this weekend, two on Friday, the 11th of September. And today is a big day for Edith Wright. She's got her first launch at the Noble Gallery. That'll happen at 4:30 for her book, The Burden and the Blessing. That book will also be launched on Friday at Magabala Books at 6 p.m. as well. It tells an interesting story of her grandfathers, Harry Hunter and Adrian Dantwine, their exploits of the Badi Jawi people, and how they fathered many mixed race kids, which pretty much changed the social fabric of the Kimberley. Big tribes there. Also, in that book, you'll learn more about Broome's pearling heyday too. So that is being launched at the Noble Arts Gallery tonight, this afternoon at 4:30, and Magabala Books on Friday at 6 p.m.

0: Lynn Campbell. Oh, it takes me back to my school days with that one. Try a little kindness. Oh, I have got one of the most generous people on line with us. I mean, just, who could just ring him up and say, you want to have a yarn? Well, you can't really do that with a lot of people, especially busy people such as he. And I'm talking about Peter Bosman. He joins us regularly. Peter's the Secretary of the Indigenous Stock Exchange and Honorary Professor and, a decent bloke. He's making plans currently to head over to Italy with the Melbourne gang as he makes further connections with linking up with philanthropy that connects people together, but with a twist. It's like giving somebody a fishing line and they'll fish instead of giving them a fish, and they can be fed. So that little bit of independence help, doesn't it? Peter Bosman, hello, welcome.
1: Hey, Sandy, you know, speaking to one radio legend, I was just talking here with my friend Vinnie Winch from Kangaroo Valley about another legend of radio, Peter Thompson. Do you remember Peter Thompson on ABC Radio, Sandy?
0: I've heard that name, yeah.
1: He was a real legend. He used to do a whole lot of stuff. He did a bit on TV. And anyway, he's had a little place here in Kangaroo Valley, and you know, we're just sending him our best wishes. He's been in a, you know, recovering from an old you know, illness for quite a while now. So we were just thinking of him. He was a top fellow, always contributed to the community, and real legend on the TV and on the radio. So wherever you are, Pete, we're wishing you good wishes, and I'm sure a lot of people that are listening will remember him kindly and feel the same way about him. So, yeah. What we were talking about, Sandy, was Mondragon in Spain. And Arismendi, the Catholic priest, he was the one who, he got the Basque people from Spain were very persecuted and by General Franco and all those sorts of things. And this Catholic priest come along and he set up a school that created the Mondragon worker cooperatives. And now there's 85,000 people employed in the cooperatives now. They operate in a whole, I think it's 20 or 30 countries. They're world-class manufacturing. And so operation, but they've got a kind of social conscience and they believe in what's called the social economy. And as I think I was talking to you last time, Sandy, they're the closest thing I've ever found to something that resembles the way an Aboriginal community works and the way an Aboriginal community thinks. You know, the profits go to everybody rather than to one person. And so we're kind of going to go over next year. And look, the thing is that it's a relationship that's been forged over 20 or 30 years through Dan Swinney in Chicago, who also used the Mondragon model for African American people. And, you know, Bennett Walker from Cape York and Paul Briggs and a couple of other people went over to Chicago, and that's really what started this whole thing. And now it's just sort of flourishing a little bit more, and it's a vision for how Aboriginal communities can get into business rather

0: than just being in the passive welfare, social, housing, health, you know, business where, you know, governments are always looking for Aboriginal people to run those places because it means they don't have to do it. Whereas I think by having a business like the Mondragon model, you know, you can shape your own destiny a bit more, and that's why they're so intriguing. They've got this thing called the Arizmendi Social Economy Think Tank, and it's called ASSET. And I really encourage anyone who's listening who's interested to go and have a look at their website and see the tremendous things they're doing. And to me, Sandy, it's a relief after the kind of small-minded thinking in some ways of the Trump era and also the Anglo-Saxon kind of context, you know, where we put business in one world and social welfare and philanthropy in another. The thing about this Spanish model is that it puts them together. And so the businesses thrive because they're helping the social community, and the social community thrives because the business thrives. So it's a pretty interesting model. And I think it's kind of a little missing ingredient that for what we need in Australia in Aboriginal settings. And so it's very exciting to be involved in the developments. And yesterday, Dan Swinney from Chicago had a bit of a phone call with the Arizmendi mob, and, you know, they are very keen to pursue this relationship now. So it was it's a momentous week in some way, Sandy, after all these years of working away, that we're going to build some sort of a relationship with the Mondragon people.
1: Excellent. Peter, I know you said you're up high to get the reception that we're getting from you, beautiful and clear. Sounds like you've got some birds up there with you.
0: Ha ha, you can hear a lyrebird in the background, I think.
1: Yeah.
0: He's imitating all the other birds. Yeah, they've been on the move. Spring has sprung. The lyrebirds are out, the echidnas are out, the kangaroos are out. Everything, you know, is responding. But I'm up at my top dam because I'm a bit worried about the El Nino effect, and we're just looking at the prime. It's not working very well. Very muddy water, and anything stops it from flowing. So just trying to get all the cattle troughs working, Sandy. That's another reason why I'm up here on my high dam. So, yeah.
1: Okay, so you got to clean your dams out just so they can
0: the dams. There's always something on a farm, isn't there?
1: There is, and, well, you get your hands dirty too.
0: I love doing that. It makes me sane. Keeps me sane, as they say. And I've got some good mates here in the valley that come and help me, and one of them, Finny, who's wandering around while I'm talking to you. And, we have fun. Yesterday we worked on the tractor and worked out how the hydraulics worked, and, we had thought there were about 15 different combinations of all the hydraulic hoses, and we finally got it right. So that was a bit of a fun day for us fellas, you know, trying to make things like that work.
1: And you need all of this to be able to work before you go to the Northern Territory.
0: Oh, I'm just trying to get things battened down, like as much as you possibly can, clean things up and make things work. But, you know, there's always something on a farm. You can never really get everything completely right. So, yeah. But, you know, it's fun trying, Sandy. That's what it's all about, isn't it?
1: Yes, it's all about trying, and that's exactly what you do. Always have a go at it. Peter, it's lovely that you were able to take my call. I much appreciate it. And
0: I love talking, Sandy. We've got a real long-term thing, and it's one of my top priorities to talk to you if I can, so... Next week, Arnhem Land, hopefully, and another whole new world opens up again.
1: It'll be different birds in the background there, Peter Botsman. Thank you for being so giving of your time.
0: No worries, Sandy. Best wishes to everyone. Thank you.
1: No worries. Bye for now, Peter. Safe trip.
0: Bye.
1: Peter Botsman, the secretary of the ISX, checking his dams there on his farm at Kangaroo Valley. And just checking in as we regularly do so. And it's always nice to be able to find out what's happening elsewhere. I'll see if this one here goes off for us. No, it doesn't want to really work, does it? Xavier Rudd. Okay.
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Emily Romana. Oh, Miss Lady Blue. She hails from Groot Island. Just in the Gulf there. Around the Northern Territory. Beautiful, beautiful place. Wow, I've been there. it's just surrounded by beautiful blue waters. And they're into mining there. They've got a big mine. GEMCO, Groot Island Mining Company. They mine manganese there. Right. Just also for those of you that might be interested, girls, guys, there's apprenticeships coming up with the Department of Main Roads. If you want to be a part of that, it will be in the Civil Works Department. You'll do Certificate 3 in Civil Works over 3 years. You'll be working as you study, which is a real bonus. There's also a good pay with the 12% superannuation contribution, aircon subsidies, and a yearly airfare to Perth, which will be reimbursed at the time that you make your booking. So pop into your nearest main roads office here in Broome on Frederick Street, or you can pop into the office in Derby or any of the other locations. It's an opportunity that could give you employment there for a lifetime, as main roads is bringing a lot of the business back in-house, and the Kimberley area is the last of the areas that is back in-house with a lot of the works being done. And in fact, there are civil work apprenticeships across the state of Western Australia. So you could be lucky to grab one of those. So first in, best dressed. Hey, I think we've managed to fix it. Here's Xavier Rudd.

0: sei pirata, volentieri. 3 minutes away from the top of the hour. Got some news coming up very shortly. Then have to love and leave you and talk again tomorrow. Just hope we can get your company between 9 and 11. That's here in Western Australia, of course. Got some interesting news. I've just had a little look at what's been coming through. Kira Boardman from the Kimberley Community Legal Service has collated her report. Well, they've collated their report on government tenants' renovations on housing, and it's all to do with housing renovation. And they did surveys, remember? They spoke to many around the Kimberley about housing and renovation work that needs to be done. So all of the information has been collected. We'll be hearing more about that one with what gets presented to the state government. If you've got information you wish to share, we'd love to hear. Send them in to reception@gme.com.au. For those of you heading out further with travels, grab all of the information you need with those road conditions, hot weather, as the weather's certainly warming up. You need to just be aware of that one. Drink plenty of water, cover up appropriately, and with the long distance driving, drive according to road conditions. It has been a little bit smoky out there with smoke haze.
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We live today. 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

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It's awesome.

0: 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Too deadly.
1: Yeah, welcome back, everyone, and hello and good afternoon. It's your girl, Miss Talia, back in one arm point out of your loon, here at Packham Network Radio, live. Now, I'm going to put on a song for you now, and then I'm going to go through with you from 1 o'clock to 3 o'clock. Start at 1 and then leave at 3. So here's a song for you now. It's called Get Into a Reggae Cowboy by Billet Brothers. Stay tuned for some more deadly music coming your way. Stick around because we have loads of music for you here on the Peckham Radio Show with me, Talia, and my show, of course. Here's the radio tune into the radio at 106.1 FM. So don't change that dial. Stick around for more deadly music, because you wouldn't want to miss it. Now here's a song for you now. Gonna put them on. So I'll let you relax and chill back and listen to the music.

That was Reggae Cowboy by the Bellabrit Brothers. And now we got our next song here for you now. Coming up after that song, Jimmy Cliff. Reggae Night by Jimmy Cliff.

Yeah, that was Reggae Night by Jimmy Cliff. Now the next song now for you after that is Bella Brothers again, Redneck Girl. So here it is, Redneck Girl, Bella Brothers.

Yeah, that was Redneck Goo by the Miller Brothers. Now the next song for you coming up is It's Not Easy by Lucky Duke. And here's a song for you now.

Yeah, that was Lucky Duke. It's not easy. Now, our next song coming up after that is Color of a Flag by Saltwater Band. And then after that song, gonna read you through the broadcast weather today update. Keep checking in the weather broadcast for you now. See what's the weather look like today. So here's a song. Just gonna play it now, and after that, I'll be back for some weather for you very soon.

Yeah, that was Saltwater Band. Red, black, and yellow. Our color flag. Now we're gonna get to the weather now. Where we are.

So, hold on. Why is it not coming up? Oh, there it is now. Here we are with the broadcast. Right. Petitanga, sunny. 31.3 degrees Celsius. Broome, sunny. 30.0 degrees Celsius. Curtin, sunny. 34.7 degrees Celsius. Cygnet Bay, very sunny. 30.5 degrees Celsius. Derby, sunny. 33.9 degrees Celsius. Dargon, mostly sunny. 34.7 degrees Celsius. Fitzroy Crossing, 36.0 degrees Celsius. Halls Creek, clearing shower, 35.0 degrees Celsius. Sorry, my throat. Clumberoo, sunny, 37.0 degrees Celsius. Kimberley, sunny, 37.2 degrees Celsius. Kununurra, sunny, 38.4 degrees Celsius. Eyre Bay, sunny, 29.7 degrees Celsius. Lake Angle, mostly sunny, 37.0 degrees Celsius. Mandurah, sunny, 33.4 degrees Celsius. Nant Isa, Mount Elizabeth, mostly sunny, 32.8 degrees Celsius. Wind Warman, mostly sunny, 36.2 degrees Celsius. And Windham, sunny, 39.0 degrees Celsius.

And now we're going to get back to our music. Where's my computer's not? So here's a song now. Gonna put, it's called Power and the Glory by Jimmy Cliff again.

That was Power. Yeah, that was Power and the Glory by Jimmy Cliff. Now we got a next song for you now. After that, sorry, I'm just mucking with these volumes here. See if you can just hear me clear. Are they better? The next song now is coming up for you after that song is Music Man by Denny Ma and Waylon Ma. Waylon Ma? So here it is, Music Man.

Yeah, that was Music Man by Danny Ma and Waylon Ma. How good that song was, father and son duo. And now we have another song for you coming up now. After that song, and it's currently 1:43.

So here's a song for you. It's called You're the One by the Walkabout Boys.

Yeah, that was. You are the one by the Walkabout Boys. And the next song now is going to play after that is Kimberley Road Train by Gabriel Nodia. Here it is.

Yeah, that was Kimberley Road. I mean, that's from Gabriel Nodia. It is now 1:53 here at the Packham in Ardialoon, Wynnum Point. And we have a next song now coming up for you. It's by Youth Yindi, and his song is called My Kind of Life by Youth Yindi.

that was Mark on the Life by the Youth Yindy. Eh? And now we're gonna just put a another song after that coming to you is called Wildflower by Galloway and Crew. So here it is now. Gonna play for you.

If you tune in, you listen to Mark Manan on Lower Brackets. Before that, Petra Express, heading back to you with David Lindley, Don't Look Back, and Scrap on King Tide. If you tune in, you listen to Mark. I'll be taking you right up 3 o'clock. Stay tuned. Pretty quiet today. It's a Doctor Day in Loma Communities every week. So specialists come now and then. So of course we had some more from Broom yesterday to check people's health. Any soft drinks or any other drinks, too much sugar, and it's young people can know all these things, but the older, it's very hard. But anyway, they checked up yesterday and they'll be coming back next few months time. So the day at Luma. Got a song here from Gordon Marshall.

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And Milliburton walk there at Riverside. And Katya Mwana, Sugarbag, and Butter Tree. Well, Milliburton work was there, you know, all the way live. And we've been camped there at Bottom Camp. My father been Stockman. And mother Stockham. And we'll walk about holiday time.

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And there Kwana, where the rule man been drug him, he been walk inside the water, the black shawl plant. Well, that rain been sit on 2-3 months straight long in that country. And the sun and moon never been shine through. My father and mother have been dragging him and got him all the puttaga and keep him all about life all the way. And that sun been come out after when the rain been stopped.

Frankie, I'm on. What do I do now? The time is 32 past 2. Stay tuned. We've got more music coming up your way. She's at Driftless.

Hey, Randy, nothing worse to see a man with a can in his hand. You know, old time, the old people back in the days, hardworking people, you know, to build this country, or different states and different people, you know, different tribes. Yeah. That's why we can think about all these things, but how they lived their life in the time where they were living. So they was working hard throughout this country. Today's different, everything is pretty good, easy, with settling and all that. Anyway, it's 20 minutes to 3, if you tune in. The next track here from Warren H. Williams.

Rock and Roll. The time is 3:30. If you tune in, you listen to Mark Mellon on Lumen Records. The track is called Chisel, Way Down.

Eric Clapton later. If you tune in, it's 4 minutes to 4.

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Yes, and good afternoon. You're listening to Rodney from BG Brats, coming to you live on the Peckham Network. And it's good to be back and on here in BG Denga. And I'd like to say good afternoon throughout the Timbridge there to all of countrymen, families, there wherever you tuned in from. People here in BG Denga and further down south in the Pilbara region. Anyway, that was Smokies, few dollars more. And today I'll be taking you through until 4 o'clock. And the time now is the 9th of September. We're playing a lot of mixed songs today. And I hope you'll enjoy it. Here's a bit of The Eagles Way, Peaceful, Easy Feeling. If I can get it.

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Yes, and bit of a Dire Straits there with Brothers in Arms. Your time now is 19 minutes past 3, and like I said, I'll be taking you through until 4. You're listening to Rodney from Biggie Brax coming to you live on the Peckham Network, and today we're bringing you the best of mixed music. Here's a bit of a AJ Wade, Don't Rock the Jukebox. 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

Yes, and a bit of a mayday day. We clear blue skies. Anyway, there's the kids playing outside. 2 more minutes and it'll be 3:30. And I hope you're enjoying our program. So sit back, relax. And here's a bit of a Luke Holmes, if I can find it. Where the wild things are.

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Yes, and bit of a Shania Twain there. We'd be like a woman. Get out, Joe. Anyway, the time now is, we've got, forgot how to tell the time. But, 23 minutes, I think, yeah, and the time and the date is the 9th of the Wednesday, September. And let's get on with some more music. It's a bit of the late legendary Dolly Parton with Jolene, going out to all you Jolenes out there.

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Yeah. We are Lee Kerrigan, the boys from the bush, going out to all the ringers out there. And anybody else. My leave you there. This is Rodney from Biggie Black signing out. Catch you same time, same place tomorrow. He's a bit of a Slim Dusty, followed by Graham Connors with Rain Tumbles Down in July.

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1: Oh, yes. Good day. Good afternoon to all the listeners out there around the East and West, please. You're tuning in to the Peckham Network on 106.1 FM through Waterman Braggs with Nancy Daylight, taking you from 4 to 5. So enjoy the show. And here's a song for you guys, all my listeners out there. Here's a song from ABBA, and coming up next from Slim Dusty. So, to all my listeners out there, enjoy. The song's going out to you all, you guys, so enjoy. Okay?

0: Yeah, to all my listeners out there, that was ABBA with Knowing Me, Knowing You, and with all Warren Haight Williams there with Camel Wheel. Anyways, okay, what's the date? The date today is the 9th of the 10th. Yeah, anyways, okay, for the information for the community, from Ngalangambam School, mother and child, it's a yellow house, is, I don't know what it says, Kundakaram Burudam, AFAFE, what is, I don't know what that stands for, but, anyways, starts, the yellow house bus will come around to pick up all the kids at 9 a.m. to 11:30 a.m., on a Tuesday, Wednesday, and a Thursday. Bus pickups at 9 o'clock a.m. Please come along and join us with your little ones and have fun. To all the young mothers out there, if you guys are listening to the radio, here's an information for you guys. For more information, color, please contact Shailen at Ngalangambam School Woman on 9167-2501. The number again is 9167-2501. Yes, and proudly funded by the Australian government. Yeah, that's for the Yellow House with all the mums and bubs there. That's what you guys are listening. Yeah, that for you guys. And the next little information here from Tura. Tura and Woman Arts Center present Wanam. The heck is that? Wanam, a celebration of music, culture, and connection across the Kimberley. Starts at 5 o'clock, 5 p.m. on Monday, the 14th of September. We're at Woman Arts Center. So, Junba by Gidja Dancers, Wanam Music Performance by Stephen Pigram, Batma, Mary Rapp, Carl Duhes, Talia Valentin, and other special guests, I guess, don't know who, but bring a rug or a chair, free entrance, and free food. So, yep, that's from the Woman Art Center and Tura. Coming here, that's probably, what next week? It's next Monday, so, yeah. That's the information for the community, and another information here as well from the community from Aboriginal Legal or Family Legal Services. Don't silence the violence. Community legal education programs. Okay, our community. What preventive education is led by our community engagement workers and supported by solicitors. Using education as a powerful tool for what prevention is AFLS programs and workshop assists communities to grow stronger positive connection for their families and each other. We also promote the understanding that violence is not a part of Aboriginal culture, and that healthy relationships are critical to thriving communities. By raising awareness about legal rights and venues for seeking help and family and domestic violence issues, programs aim to break the cycle and promote respectful relationship within communities. 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Our topics are care and protection, family violence restraining orders, criminal injuries, compensation, and family law. Anyway, we can tailor workshop for groups or communities upon request. And sponsored by the Aboriginal Family Legal Service. Okay, so that's the news. And another one here as well from the Kimberley KLC, Kimberley Land Council. Oh, change of venue. Dilawam Group mediation meeting, that was the other day. September. Oh, no, sorry. That was not reading that. So, anyway, that was the information for the community here. And what for the weather? Oh, no, it's got. I'm going to put on a song here from, for all my listeners out there, from, it's a song with this old guy. Oh, here's a song from R&B band with Marlon Home. Bring out there to all the listeners there. And following up next is W.H. Williams with Kimberly Queen. So, to all my listeners out there, I hope you more enjoy. So, see ya.
1: Well, you want to get a tune into Peckham Network? You probably want Diddley.

Yeah, good afternoon to all my listeners out there. Hope you have enjoyed the song there that I'm put on. It's the song that was on earlier on. It was from Waterby Band with My Island Home and with W.H. Williams with Kimberly Queen. Hope you guys enjoyed that there. All my listeners out there in the Kimberley, in the East and West Kimberley. And thank you guys for tuning in on the Peckham Network on 106.1 FM through Waterman Bracks with Nancy Daylight. Taking news from 4 to 5. Oh, and by the way, they having a little, what you call it? What about a little meeting down there at the basketball court to all the listeners out there? If you want to go there? Okay, here's a song from. Song from who? Oh. Here's a song from Federal Express. Oh, shut up. And following up. Up next is Slim Dusty with Son of Noisy Dan. So to all my listeners out there, hope you enjoy. Get up.

0: To all my listeners out there, that was Federal Express with Julia and Slim Dusty with Son of Noisy Dan. Going out to all the listeners out there here in the East and West Kimberley. And thank you guys for tuning in on the Packham Network on 106.1 FM through Waterman Bracks with Nancy Daylight. Got a lot of taking news from 4 to 5, and the time is 33 minutes to 5 or 4. In a second's going to go, too, but all right. What for now? The weather for us is... What is the weather? Oh, the weather for us is... Today is... What today? Wednesday. Mostly sunny. Slight chance of a shower near the Northern Territory border. Near zero chance elsewhere. The chance of a thunderstorm in the southeast in the afternoon and evening. Wind southeast, southwest, 15 to 20 kilometers an hour, tending to northwest, northeast during the day when becoming light during the evening. So that's the weather for us here in the Kimberley forecast. So I'm going to skip to the next chapter. Okay, thanks for the weather day. And here's a song from... Ooh, I love this song. From Adele with Rolling in the Deep. And coming up next, following after that is... Oh, legend girl, old Dolly Parton with Coat of Many Colors. Going out to all my Adele fans and Dolly Parton, all my Dolly's fans out there. Hope you all enjoy the songs. Okay, yep.
1: Hello, everybody. It's me, Mary G. Don't forget to tune in on the Mary G. Show, mind you, on the Packham Network right across Australia. What are ya?

Yeah, that was Adele there with Rolling in the Deep and Dolly there with Coat of Many Colors. Yeah, going out to all the listeners out there here in the East and West Kimberley. And thank you guys for tuning in on the Packham Network on 106.1 FM through One Woman Bracks with Nancy Daylight here. Anywho, it's 42 minutes to 4. So, anyway, figured about the time. So, any other information I can think? Nah, actually nothing. So, anywho, here's a song from Hillside Band from Bailu, and following up next with Denise Williams with Bailu Hillside Band with Traveling Down the Road, and Denise Williams with Let's Hear It from the Boys. Going out to all the listeners out there here in the East and West Kimberley, thank you guys for tuning in on the Packham Network on 106.1 FM through One Man Brags with Nancy Daylight. So enjoy.

Yeah, good afternoon there to all my listeners out there and East and West Kimberley. Thank you guys for tuning in on the Packham Network on 106.1 FM. Through Waterman Bracks. Waterman? Yeah, Waterman. Warman. Oh, Waterman Bracks. With Nancy Daylight here. Anyways, it's 51 minutes to what, 4? You got 9 more minutes, 5, so. Here's another song for you guys, to all my listeners out there. Hope you guys enjoy all the songs that I'm putting on for you guys. Till from 4 to 5. Here's a song from the best band I've ever heard of. From Federal Express with Sunshiny Day. And following up next with Oldman Peter Brandy with Dreamtime. To all my listeners out there, enjoy. And good night.

you wonder where your freedom went as the fences split your land. And as the white man's ways destroy your life, you try hard to understand. 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Like a timeless, misty vision, you see your people's fate unfold. 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

afternoon, dear, to all my listeners out there around East and West Kimberley. 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Peckham Network on 106.1 FM through Waterman Bracks with Nancy Daylight. Taking you guys from... It's 59 minutes to 5. So, got another song here for you guys just to listen to. To all my listeners, here's a song from Warren B. Band with Black Fella and White Fella. To all my listeners out there, my time is up and enjoy the song. To my Aboriginal mob and to my European tribe. Anyway, so catch up.

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0: Yeah, so up next, we've got some bit of feel-good music, you know, to get your heart racing. Yeah, hope you enjoy. We've got Duck Sauce, Barbra Streisand, Labyrinth, Earthquake, and then Daft Punk, One More Time.

All right, a couple more bangers coming your way. David Guetta, I'm Good, Calvin Harris, Giant, and David Guetta again, Titanium. Let's go.

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0: And up next, we got Daft Punk, Around the World, Kanye West, Stronger, and Benny Benassi, Cinema. Let's get this party jumping.

Yeah, so that was Daft Punk, Kanye West, and Benny Benassi. Up next, we've got Avicii, Hey Brother, Gorillaz with Dare, and then Calvin Harris, Desire. Let's go.

0: Yeah, so signing out now, we got the last couple of songs. So that was Avicii, Gorillaz, and Calvin Harris. And then we got Duke DeMont, Ocean Drive, Swedish House Mafia, Don't You Worry Child, and then Martin Garrix, There For You. This has been Big Coops.
1: And CB.
0: Hope you guys have a good time. See you later.

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1: 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This is our voices, and I wish to acknowledge the traditional owners of the land on which we work and live. 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

Kaya. 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Our Voices is made possible with the support of the Community Broadcasting Foundation. Today on the program, I've got the interview I had with Beck Lewis from the Jumbunna Institute for Indigenous Education and Research, which is based at the University of Technology in Sydney. And we had a chat about the Call It Out Register. She explains exactly what that is all about and how people can get, get involved or get their information out. It's a registrar for people to report their encounters of racism. So she explains how that's come about and how people can get in contact with them. And I thought it would be, you know, it was a pretty valid conversation to have considering that the National Racism Inquiry is well and truly, going around Australia at the moment. So, they're getting a lot of the stuff. I believe they were in the Northern Territory at the moment, getting the information there and discussing stuff. So there is a lot happening. But as you can hear, I am quite under the weather. So I will just let the whole interview play. It is broken into three parts. And then I'll come back to you towards the end of the show and have a little bit more of a chat to you. But right now, you're going to hear some music, and then you'll be hearing the start of the interview with Beck Lewis here on Our Voices.

0: You're listening to Our Voices with me, Jody Ryder, and on the line right now I have Beck Lewis. How are you doing today, Beck?
1: I'm good, Jody. How are you?
0: I'm not too bad. Look, I'll get you to introduce yourself properly, letting us know where you're from and who's your mob.
1: So my name's Rebecca Lewis, but obviously I prefer Beck. I'm a Gomeroi, Dungati and Ngurrubal woman, so my connections are in New South Wales. I was born and raised on Gomeroi country in Moree. So I'm a research fellow at Jumbana, Institution for Indigenous Education and Research with the University of Technology, Sydney. And so my work really focuses on, you know, listening to communities, supporting truth-telling and making sure, you know, Aboriginal and Torres Strait Islander experiences are heard, respected and taken seriously.
0: Yeah, now today I want to talk about the Call It Out report, which looks at racism. Can you firstly give us some background on how it came about?
1: So the Call It Out was created in 2022 by the Jumbana Institute of Education and Research in partnership with the National Justice Project. And it came about because there was, I suppose, that gap or a clear gap and the need for a place, a safe place for First Nations people where they could safely report and record those experiences of racism, but also record it in their own words. Because as we know, and I suppose just speaking from personal experience, sometimes those normal reporting processes that are available can be quite complex with those pathways, especially when there's those legal definitions and thresholds that can be quite narrow. So it can restrict those, racism experience that need to be told, and then they become unreported. And so we really wanted to make those unreported racism experiences visible. And so a big thing about Call It Out is it is safe. And it's an anonymous safe space where you can speak the truth about your experiences of racism. But also it's about any types of racism. So there's no restrictions or these thresholds that you have to meet in order to report racism to Call It Out. It's also really unique in itself because it's open to everyone. So anyone can report racism, whether you're a victim of racism or you've witnessed it or you're a supportive relative, a friend of someone who's experienced racism and they mightn't want to report it so you can report it. So that's what I like about Call It Out. It also, non-Indigenous people, you know, can also, when they see it, when they see racism, they can report it as well. So that's what Call It Out is ultimately why it came about. It gives people a way to name racism, record it, be a part of pushing for that change. And just as importantly, it helps make racism in this country visible. And that's the most important thing. So those experiences seen, heard, and most importantly, they're understood.
0: So what was the time frame of getting people to report the incidents and what would happen with the information?
1: So what I really wanted to stress in this question is that Call It Out is ongoing. And so there's no time frame to report it. So what I mean is, and I suppose I'll give you an example just for people to understand what I'm trying to say, is I actually had a friend recently that rang me and found out Call It Out pretty much through me and advocating Call It Out even within my own communities and said, Beck, like, I want to report so much racism that's happened in my life. Can I go back as far as, you know, years ago? And I said, of course you can. You can even report historical racism. That's what we want. So there's no actual time frame. So even if it happened last year or years ago, or you want to make 10 or 20 reports, go for it. So there's no actual time frame on it. So that I really want to stress that. So please report anything, anytime, anywhere.
0: So it kind of like gives shows a pattern, doesn't it? If you're going back and showing that it's a repeated thing. Okay. Yep. That makes sense.
1: Yeah. And also shows that it's a continuous, pattern as well. And that's why we want people to, make those reports. So yeah, please, if there is a report, you know, that's happened years ago, but then, you know, you've come across this again 3 or 4 years later, report it, because it does show that pattern that this particular racism is quite persistent and consistent within your life as well. But also when you connect all those stories together, then it becomes powerful too. That pattern is quite powerful when it's then out for the public and institutions to see, especially if it's in a particular institution. But in relation to that second part of that question, what happens with the information? So when someone does make a report, it is held securely by the Jabana and research team. The personal details that come with it are separated and they're very much protected. So I want to stress that if any findings are presented like we do each year, it is your details are protected. We really go through a carefully de-identification process. Because then we look at reports to understand what kinds of racism are being reported, what's happening, what's the impact. But the protection around those stories are really important to our team. A big part of that and what's important is Indigenous data sovereignty. So for us, that means reports about racism are not just treated as numbers or even institutional data. They're stories, they're lived experience, they're shared by people in community. So they need to be collected, protected and interpreted and used under First Nations leadership. So that cultural responsibility, that informed prior consent. That's why Call It Out being a First Nation led is important and it matters. It gives communities a safe place to record racism in their own words, but while making sure those stories are held properly and used to support truth-telling, accountability and change, that's a big one. And I always even reflect on my own cultural responsibilities when I sit in this space. So my nan always told me the importance of responsibility when it comes to stories. She always said that if I can't tell the story in the right way, then I shouldn't be telling the story. So I've always carried that with me in any type of my work, especially when I work in communities. It's really important that those stories are shared with us with the ultimate trust through Call It Out, and we have the responsibility to handle those stories with care, respect and protection. So for me, truth-telling stories are what really sits at the heart of Call It Out. I know that we have statistics and data, but those truth-telling stories sit at the heart because they're not just data points, they're people's lived experience. They deserve to be held properly and with care for those stories in the right way. But the truth-telling stories for me is really what makes racism visible as well. And so it does support real change in our communities as well. And putting pressure on those government institutions to go, look what you're seeing and Call It Out over the years. And we need to do something about it. So, yeah.
0: Yeah. Now, with the information that's coming in, what was the main things that stood out?
1: So for me, it's like we just said, it's that constant and persistent racism and those patterns that are just showing every year across the reporting years, and also the consistent reporting numbers, which is between 400 and 500, throughout the years. So it's not just an occasional one-off individual racism that sometimes is presented out there. It's people are reporting consistently year after year. This is what racism is. This is what it looks like. This is where it's happening. And so that, for me, is a big thing that stands out every single year. What also stands out is that people are not just reporting one incident, and we know it's not just one incident. And so in the latest report, I suppose the 2024 to 2025 one, which is the one, Jody, you probably looked at, I would assume, before coming onto the interview, almost half of those respondents were reporting multiple incidents in a single report. And that tells us that just the complexity and the multi-layer of racism, even in one incident. And so it follows people across different parts of their lives and it causes real harm. And that's the one big thing that stands out for me too. And we know that the harm as Aboriginal and Torres Strait Islander people, the harm that this causes us, but what those stories are showing now to everyone, what the harm looks like and something needs to be done, especially, when I read the stories and the harm it's even causing now to our young kids. And that was another big thing that came out of the last year's findings, which was quite significant, I thought, and really it really touched me as well, being an Aboriginal woman, was that more than a quarter of the reports involved children and young people, our young people, as victims, which signals a profound impact of racism within our kids now. So children and young people were proportionally more likely to experience bullying, threats, intimidation, physical harm than any other age group. Racist, verbal abuse, hate speech, targeting children in public, sports events, residential care, police, and so on. the racism report in schools and education and institutions compared to previous years as well. That was really hit home for me too, because young people are our future and we are the oldest living continuous culture in the world. And if racism is in our schools now, something needs to be done and said about that as well. So it's obviously bringing that out. And when that came out in those reports in during that time, we actually put out, you know, media things about that to really highlight that and to really address that as well. And so that was something in those reports that stood out as well.
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0: Now, once
1: for me.
0: Now, once the information has been collated and you're seeing patterns forming, what are the main areas and types of racism that you're seeing, and what main areas and regions are they happening in?
1: For me, I think the clear patterns are coming through when people are reporting racism, we're seeing a lot in institutions as well. So healthcare, workplaces, schools, public places, criminal justice sections, government and private institutions are increasingly, and in particular online and social media, that's a big one. So stories are coming through that as well. And individual stories shared each year highlight the prevalence of racism across all those spaces in society. Even, you know, people are reporting racism in an Uber, in a taxi, sitting at the train station, waiting for a train, the bus stop, sitting in the hall at a university, you know, waiting to go into a lecture, or in a lecture theatre with university teachers presenting something and then downplaying or watering it down, you know, specifically something to do with First Nations history or things like that. So, and the common types just in the recent report too were racist attitudes, were stereotype, verbal abuse, hate speech, you know, bullying and threats, discriminative policies and practices, and not recognising cultural rights and protocols. One of the strongest findings as well in the most recent one was half the incidents involved systemic and institutional racism. So we're not only just talking about individual behaviour here, we're talking about systems, organisations and institutions that are actually causing harm. But the one thing I also wanted to really, because a lot of people don't ask this question, but, and I know I really wanted to drive this home, but Call It Out also asks those that are reporting, there is a question there about solutions or how they combat racism. I think that's important because I think we can learn from people too, from those stories on how they're dealing with it or combating racism, and what are those solutions that they seek, or what they think that, you know, should be addressed with solutions. And one of the big ones that always comes through in all the reports throughout the years is First Nations-led and sovereignty, and that First Nations people need to be part of the decision-making when it comes to combating racism. They also, and I really want to drive this home because I think the solutions are just as important as well as reporting all the aspects of racism. Advocate for system and change is a big one too that always shines through in relation to collaborating with First Nations communities, local authorities, institutions and organisations to review and reform policies and practices that are perpetrating systemic racism. Promoting accountability, big one on accountability, so those organisations need to be held account, and that there needs to be better reporting processes and complaint processes in order to, you know, hold people who are perpetuating racism within those institutions, hold them to account. But also legislation, people have also come through and said there needs to be stronger legal protections against racism, and more significant penalties for racist actions are necessary to ensure accountability and justice for Aboriginal and Torres Strait Islander people.
0: Now, in the stats of your 2024-25 report, it showed that 51% that reported racism were non-Indigenous. Now, was this a surprise?
1: Now, I wouldn't use the word surprise. I think it's more telling. And what I mean by more telling is that non-Indigenous people are seeing racism and choosing to report it. So it also tells us, that's why I said more telling, is that racism is becoming more visible and even more blatantly, obviously. Like, so people are blatantly just doing it, which is actually a concern, especially online and on social media. People are not hiding it anymore in any way. It's actually coming increasingly, obviously. Non-Indigenous people are seeing it and reporting it for what they're seeing, which is a concern. But also I find that also heartfelt too, that there are non-Indigenous people out there that want to eradicate racism and they're coming forward to report it. And an example, I suppose, of that with one of the stories that came through in the 2024-2025 report, it actually was reported by a witness, a non-Indigenous witness, where she actually saw in a public place a 3-year-old Aboriginal girl was wearing a Disney Princess Elsa dress when another lady with two daughters had told her that she was black and black is ugly and hence couldn't be Elsa. So Call It Out was created, you know, like I said before, for First Nations people to experience racism, but it also was created for non-Indigenous people who witness it to come forward as well. Because I, you know, it's important that the responsibility of calling out racism can't always sit on the shoulders and rest on the shoulders of Aboriginal and Torres Strait Islander people. I always say it's a collective responsibility, and if people see racism happening, they need to recognise it, call it out to the register. And, you know, I always say I'm thankful for non-Indigenous people and everyone that, non-Indigenous people and Aboriginal and Torres Strait Islander people that do continuously call it out, because we need to keep calling it out, because we know that there's still a lot of unreported cases out there that still need to be called out to the Call It Out register as well.
0: Yeah, yeah. So, look, now, I think you might have answered this next question a little bit earlier about, you know, the information, and once it was collated into the report, what was the next step, and sharing the findings with the government or elsewhere. I think you answered it a little bit earlier, saying that once you had all the information, you could see what was going on, you're trying to create, I guess, plans of how to change what's happening. So, you know, were you sharing your findings with anyone else to sort of say, you know, we really need to address these issues?
1: So we're, like, with the, like I said, we're very protected of the data. So we don't necessarily go and share, we share findings each year. That's our public awareness and education, which you would see the webinar each year. We do present findings. We would hope that government will work with us in the future for sure. But we're quite protective of what we share and what we don't share. We need to protect those stories and the people that report it, and that's a big thing. But I think the big thing about, I think the big thing that we do every year with our findings and the reports and the webinar is that we are raising awareness and education. And we also hope that with the findings and what we're reporting each year, that it actually supports those communities out there that are advocating for change when it comes to racism, and to push for real anti-racism actions. And that's the hope that these findings are challenging, I suppose, and putting pressure on that as well. And also that Jimbana also uses the findings to support those conversations when people need our support about policy and law reform, strengthening, like I said, those First Nation-led responses, educate the wider community about racism, which is what we do every year, and like I said, to put pressure on those institutions that are coming through the report every year to make them accountable for racism, which is occurring in those institutions. We also, like I said, share the findings through a public webinar. So if people log on now, they'll be able to watch the webinars from the previous years as well. So we'd hope that people are grabbing those webinars, even if you're in a workplace now and you're in a position of power or leadership to make change, that you're actually utilising that to even advocate for systems of change within your own workplaces. And also so community and organisations can use the evidence in their own work settings, like I said, to advocate for change, accountability when it comes to racism. I think it's a really good, when I reflect on Call It Out, I think, as well, you know, I reflect on my previous, you know, workplace where I did work. And I think it can, if governments look at it as that tool, it can be another avenue, I suppose, a safe avenue for, if they're promoting their workplace, that people can report in their workplace racism, but they mightn't necessarily feel safe in their workplace. So calling it out to us and then collating that data to make changes within their own workplace setting, I think it can be a powerful tool too if governments reach out and connect.
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0: Now, are there regions in Australia that you would actually like, you know, for people to report more incidents? Is there, you know, areas where you haven't heard from and you would like to?
1: Look, we want to hear from people everywhere, any region, communities, in particular remote communities. I know that it can be hard. Maybe even in some of these remote communities, they mightn't even know Call It Out exists. So that's why, Jodie, I'm so appreciative that you reached out and connected, because we need more publicity around Call It Out as well to lift those reports. So, you know, in every state and territory, we know that racism is happening across the country, but we also know it's still unreported. So, you know, people may not know the register exists. So, you know, we hope that even just being on your show now, even in remote areas of Western Australia, that, you know, people can now know it exists and this is how to report it and this is where to go and things like that. So, so I just say everywhere in any state, we just want reports. We especially want people in those, like I said, those regional or remote areas to know Call It Out is there, it's safe, confidential, and it's First Nations led. So the more stories that people share, the stronger the collective picture, I believe, becomes of racism in this country. So yeah. I would like reports to be everywhere. Like, I'd like it to increase in every state across Australia, and especially in remote communities as well.
0: Now, with the government doing the racism inquiry at the moment, are you expecting to have more people approach the Jumbunna Institute to report their stories or their incidents?
1: I hope so. I really hope that, because the racism inquiry is generating a lot of media, right? And I would hope now that this racism inquiry opens up that pathway now to go, you know what? This is wrong. I'm going to call it out. I'm going to call it out on the Call It Out register. So I'm hoping that we will see more reports coming through from the racism inquiry.
0: Now, for last question for you, Bec, for people who may want to actually report something, how do they do it? Is there somewhere online they can go, or someone that they call? What's the process?
1: So we have it only takes a few minutes, and also, you know, to ensure your story is never forgotten and that it's part of the change that I said in relation to racism in the country. So if you go to the website, if you visit www.callitout.com, it's got all our resources. You can also report it through there, but we also have an app as well. So if you go to your phone, you go to your app store and you just search Call It Out, you'll see the Call It Out app, so you can download it. But for those that don't necessarily have access to technology, you can phone through as well, and I can give you those details as well, Jodie, to put up on your website or to share with people. So you can phone through and report it as well, which someone would answer and take the report for you. But they're the avenues that you can take. But like I said, if you go to the www.callitout.com, it's got all those apps. You can also, there's a form as well you can fill out, which you can email through as well, if that's another option. And like I said, if people are not access to IT, we can also get you to call us and we can take the report over the phone as well. But the one thing I did want to share, I suppose, just to add, you know, the heart of Call It Out is those truth-telling stories combined with the stats that lead, you know, to making call for action, especially racism in this country. And I think Call It Out being a living archive, it's continuous. It's not just a one-stop, you know, research project that stops and finishes. It's ongoing, and I think that's the power of Call It Out. And I always say it's a tool for change. Every report helps build the evidence we need to challenge the denial that racism doesn't exist. We push for justice to make sure stronger law penalties, you know, and policies and better pathways, you know, need to be created to eradicate racism in Australia. But the one thing I reflect on is, and you might see that, Jodie, or your audience, when you go into the Call It Out to look at those reports. I really encourage people to look at the previous reports and the webinars as well for their own education and advocacy as well. But we actually title the reports through key messaging from a direct story that's quite powerful. So you'll see the titles actually come from the stories itself. So, you know, the last one was Everywhere I Go, No Matter Where, If It Sounds, sorry, Everywhere I Go, No Matter Where, If It's Around Non-Indigenous People, I Feel the Hate Vibe. It feels like I'm being watched. And then another report was, If You Think Racism Doesn't Exist, Come Take a Walk with Us. And in every corner, in every suburb, those titles always resonate with me because they're not just words on a page. They're people's lives, people's pains and people's truths. So together they tell us something we cannot keep turning away from. Racism isn't rare. It's not distant. It's not only happening somewhere else. It's being felt by our people in the places where they should feel safe. It's in the streets. It's in the schools. It's in workplaces, in the hospitals, waiting bays. It's online spaces and communities everywhere. That's why Call It Out matters, and I really encourage people to keep calling it out on the Call It Out register. It gives those truths somewhere to go. It records them. It protects them. It turns them into evidence for change. It's more than a reporting place. It's a truth-telling tool. It's an evidence-building tool. It's a tool for action. So if you experience racism, report it. If you witness racism, don't look away. Call it out. And if you have the power to change systems, use the Call It Out evidence.

0: to really harp on, and this is something just personal for me. I find there's always something empowering about being able to call out racism in that moment. So the app itself, like I said, download the app, because you could be sitting there on the street, see it, call it out, go on the app. Because when I see racism or racism is directed towards me, I'll go to the call it out app on my phone and record it there and then. When my children come home from school and speak about racism, what they've heard, that becomes a moment of challenge and education for my kids. I go, okay, let's go to the app. It's a chance to name it clearly and say that racism, what it is, that it's not acceptable, and we need to call out behaviour. So let's go to the call it out register and call it out.
1: Yeah, and on that, Beck, I'm going to thank you very much. That's some fantastic information. And, yeah, definitely we'll share the website link and other stuff for our listeners.
0: Thanks, Jody.
1: Thanks for
0: that. Calling it out. And big shout out and big love to everyone that does call out Aboriginal and Torres Strait Islander people, witnesses, relatives, friends, support people. Keep calling it out.
1: Thank you.
0: Thanks, Jody.
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You're listening to Our Voices with me, Jodie Ryder. And that was the interview with Beck Lewis from the Jumbunna Institute, talking about the Call It Out register. Now, here at 6DBY, we will be putting the link to their website up on our Facebook and also our website. So if people, you know, have something that they would like to report and share, feel free to jump on there and go to the link and, yeah, put in your story and, you know, it will be added to the list. And as he was saying, it will correlate. They can see what the patterns are and then they can start making plans and how to combat racism. So it's important that we all share incidents that we had. Now, I hope that's, you know, made you think of stuff that you may want to share. It may be something small that you didn't even consider at the time, but then, you know, later when you're sitting down, you realise, okay, that wasn't right. It was, you know, very racist. You can jump on and share that. Feel free to do that. I will catch everybody again next week. As you can see, I'm you know, being unwell. The brain's a bit of a fog. So, look, I will exit here, tell everybody I'll catch you all again next week. This is Jodie Ryder saying boodawonk on Our Voices. The color.

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1: Yep, I love my Mary G. I gotta listen in every Wednesday for a good laugh, good music. And believe it or not, I learn something every week. You listen to Mary G. right across the country. Waddy owl.

G'day, ngāi yini kēra nā, nindu loko lino Mary G. Go radio show. We are.

my name is John Cooper from Beagle Bay. Remember, you take a little bit of black and a little bit of white. You mix it all up, and what do you get? You get a very smooth chocolate. And by God, you get very smooth chocolate. That's what I am, all the way from Beagle Bay.

What now, you lot there? This is the Mary Yee Show, and my name is Kathy Watson. I hope you guys have a good night and enjoy her program, Peckham and Australia-wide.

Hello, this is Mac Jensen from Wiluna. I'm gulmudging for Mary G, but you're listening to The Mary G Show, live, right around Australia. Waddy ow. Hey, Mary, can I be your little white ringer? Ow. Oh.

You're listening to Mary G. This is Colin. And I would like to say that out of all the weird women that I have been with, Mary G.

Yes, there you go there, mind you. She thinks I still care. And you're listening to me, Mary G. And, of course, I'm here on my lonesome tonight, unfortunately. But, yes, it is what it is. So we got to understand that and understand each other, mind you. What do you look after each other and don't get caught up in the whatever you may want to be caught up in, mind you. We are still living here in Australia, mind you. Here's Mr. Bob Wright.

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We search through many avenues to try and find your family. 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We will start our regional visits to the Broome area, West, Central and East Kimberley, from late February 2026, if the wet season permits. 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Some call it dormitory money. If you were removed and placed into care other than your own parents before 1st of July 1972, you are encouraged to apply. 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It is sent to Perth and it is assessed for eligibility if you are or not eligible for the scheme. For support information or to speak with our team, contact the Kimberley Stolen Generation Aboriginal Corporation Link Up. 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Or you can call me directly on my mobile, which is 0436-521-120. 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You are not alone. Healing starts with connection.

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1: Yes, everybody, that's true, that's true. Okay, well, we go on and on. It's been beautiful, the weather lately in Broome anyway. It's been cool, it's been absolutely, what can I say, made me want to run gribble on the beach, you know. That's how beautiful it is, yeah. Anyway, maybe me and my Uncle Darling there can go together running. Uncle Darling, we get back to front. My Darling there, Uncle Percy there, wherever you are, I know you're listening. Maybe me and you can run naked on the beach together like Gutierrez. Anyway, it's mango season, everybody. And, of course, everybody, the flowers are flowering. The fruit is coming out. They're not quite ripe yet, but it is still mango-jango, mind you. And, of course, Colin Pigram.

Yes, Colin Pickram Day, Mango Django, mind you. What a lovely, lovely, lovely, lovely song there, mind you. Anyway, my darling Percy rang me up and said, can you play me a special song? And I said, I'll do anything for you, darling. And he wanted a Rich Pool song. So if you are listening, this is a beautiful song, a tribute. It's called Tribute to Slim Dusty, mind you. So well, I had it a minute ago, now it's gone. God have mercy. Make me a liar now. God have mercy here. Oh, well, we'll go and look for it again. Yeah. So I hope that you like this song because my darling Percy requested it. And Percy is one of them guys that, you know, he loves me. And he always wants me to be his lovely lady, mind you. What a, and I hope to be his lovely lady one day when he proposed to me. When will he propose to me? Well, that's the question, eh? We got to see. We got to wait because he said to me, I'll marry you, Mary, but I don't know. Anyway, just Percy, my darling, mind you, beautiful, beautiful man. And this song here is called A Tribute to Slim.

What a great dedication there. Of course, my darling there, requested that song and I played it for him. And I hope that you're going to come around one night and talk on the radio with me one night. Yes. And so, Percy, I love you, my darling. He's my Percy Poo-Poo, yes. And I love him as well, mind you. What a, so I hope you enjoyed that song there. Beautiful, bit of a catchy little tune there, mind you. Anyway, here's a song from the Digimon album, mind you. Crumbly People.

Yes, we don't know any other way, mind you. Crosby, Stills, Nash, welcome back at the scene, that beautiful song there, mind you. You're listening to me, Mary G, and the time now is 8 o'clock p.m., mind you, or just after 8 o'clock, and hello to everybody down south in Noongar country, Noongar Buja, and listening to the show on radio, Noongar Radio, mind you, Warrior. And, of course, in Geraldton, Radio Mama, up in Carnarvon, Radio Mama, in Meekatharra, wherever you are, listening to Mary G, mind you, and of course right over into the Pilbara there through Ngata Media, and of course right over to the Kimberley through the various stations everywhere, mind you. So I hope you're enjoying the show, staying with me right till the end, and of course going live across Australia, live in the Cairns, and so on. So I hope that everyone's enjoying the show there as well, mind you. Here's a band from Jadigan, mind you, and guess what the band is called? The band is called Jadigan Band, and the song they're playing is called Jadigan, what are you? Why not?

Yes, there you go there. Intelligent Man, mind you, that lovely song. What about the old Blue Side of Lonesome, mind you? And, of course, this is from the Country Shade album. Hope you like it.

listening to me, Mary G, mind you. And of course, it is a lovely night of the 9th of October, mind you. And of course, September, I should say, not October. God, I may be rushing ourselves. Kathy is away tonight, but not to worry. We shall continue and persevere as much as I can because I got no one to argue it. But to let people know, the funeral for Miss Angus will be on the 17th of October, starting at 2 p.m., and service at Lumberdina Yadigan School undercover, and then at Lumberdina Cemetery, and black and dressed black and white. So no alcohol allowed. Please respect the family's request. So there you go. So if anybody is interested, the late Miss Angus, recently parted Angus, funeral will be on the 17th of October. So keep that in mind for yourselves and look after yourselves, everybody. And remember, love is the medicine.

0: Yes, Cut of Stone. And, of course, that great song there, Love is the Medicine. And love is the medicine, as they say, yes. And in the studio, I've got Melanie. Hello, Melanie.
1: Hi, Mary. How are you?
0: What brings you in?
1: I thought I'd come and share a bit of time with you and give you some requests. We got some big birthday requests, shout-out this for tonight, yep.
0: Okay. Now, I hear Raylene is listening.
1: She is, all the way from Noongar Boodja in Narrogin.
0: Mind you, they get it down there.
1: I sent her the app so that she could listen to your show, Mary. You can listen to the show anywhere if you have the app.
0: DigiTube. Is it true she's waiting for Mark?
1: Well, that's what Mark said.
0: Eh?
1: That's what Mark said.
0: You sure?
1: Yeah, there's quite a long line there, Mary.
0: Oh, true.
1: Apparently, yeah.
0: So you're not the only one?
1: No.
0: Oh,
1: just the current one.
0: Oh, okay. Well, there you go. Anyway, so how's Kimberley Stolen Generation going?
1: Kimberley Stolen Generation is going really, really well. We've got a few staff out at the moment, Mary, with this wretched flu that's going around. So everybody be careful. Get your flu shots. Look after yourself. Eat healthy. Drink lots of fluid.
0: Okay.
1: So you don't get sick.
0: And
1: big hello to Angelo Madeira there in Broome Hospital.
0: Yeah.
1: Hope you're feeling better. We miss you and, yeah, come home soon.
0: And someone's birthday today.
1: It is.
0: A beautiful.
1: Beautiful Dolly.
0: Yes. So I hope.
1: Big happy birthday shout out to Pauline McKenzie, and she'd like you to play a special song for her, Mary.
0: Oh, she's requesting and demanding now as well.
1: Yes, she is.
0: Yeah, what's that?
1: Pretty Girl by Gubbins Road. It's all about her.
0: Yeah, well, that's what they say. Gubbins Road is a very popular band, too.
1: Oh, Marika Morrison's favourite song.
0: Yep. Well, where can we find it? Gubbins Road, isn't it?
1: And do a shout-out to my staff who are on the road there at the moment, Mary.
0: Who are they?
1: John Albert, David Cox and Kurt Coffin. Travelling through the West Kimberley.
0: You slave them, don't you?
1: And Rosie and Julia are off to Derby tomorrow.
0: My God, you got...
1: For 2 days?
0: You got a lot of mobile staff.
1: I do.
0: Why do you slave them so hard?
1: Because we've got deadlines before the rain sets in, Mary. We've got to try and visit as many clients as we can.
0: And rightly so.
1: Because our organisation is very client-driven, so if the clients need us to go out to visit them, that's what we do.
0: Fantastic. And what else?
1: Yeah, so we had a successful portraits exhibition.
0: Yep. There were some people saying, but how come they portrayed it? They're not Stolen Generation. You didn't explain, you explained it before, but you didn't explain to people again that the Stolen Generation is an organisation formed by Stolen Generation elders and true Stolen Generation people. But we also acknowledge the rest of our people, because whether they were placed in hostels or dormitories or whatever it may be, everyone, all the Blackalls were governed by one man, you know, and there was the protector of Aboriginal people. He was governed by the laws that gave Aboriginal people no rights.
1: And that's right.
0: That to do. So everyone was affected in all different ways, you know. So,
1: yeah, and for Stolen Generation, it was the removal policies that were put in place at that time for the supposed protection of Aboriginal people.
0: Yeah.
1: But if you ever wanted to know about what Stolen Generation was all about, I guess just Google the term smooth the dying pillow, because that was all about breeding out the Aboriginal race.
0: Yes.
1: And Stolen Generation was a part of that process.
0: Yep.
1: And that there's many layers of Stolen Generation too, Mary. Like, you've got the ones who were removed from everything.
0: Yep.
1: Country, culture, language, family, everything that is the essence of who they are as Aboriginal people. And then you've got the ones who may have been taken away from parents and put into institutions for the purpose of education. And...
0: Yes, God, keep going. You're laughing. What are you laughing for?
1: But the parents had no say, Mary.
0: Yeah, that's right.
1: So they weren't allowed to visit their children in these institutions. The children weren't allowed to practice their culture. They weren't allowed to speak their language.
0: Yep.
1: So...
0: They were disciplined.
1: They were... Everybody was affected by those removal policies, but in different ways. Everybody has their own journey. Everybody has their own story to tell.
0: And that's nationally,
1: and it's not up to us to decide who is or who isn't Stolen Generation, because those policies actually affected everybody.
0: Yep, yep. I was talking to one of the guys from Midnight Oil and the song, How Do You Sleep?
1: Well, your bits are burning.
0: that was based on a community where their cat lived on the beach, and Bjelke Petersen, who was the Premier of Queensland at the time, went in and burnt all the heads, all
1: that
0: the
1: was
0: beds down.
1: Old Mapoon.
0: Yes, Old Mapoon, you know. So all our people have been affected in all different ways, you know.
1: Yeah.
0: And people still reeling from it, you know. Traumatised.
1: Yeah. And you've got even, like, my husband Mark was the one who started up the organisation, but he also says there were Stolen Generation affected groups of people too. Like, there were whole tribes of people,
0: yes,
1: that were sent into places like Bidjedanga,
0: Mowinjum,
1: you know, yep, Balgo.
0: That's right.
1: Lots of places. And then you had leprosy, the outbreak of leprosy across the country as well.
0: Yep.
1: So you had all these little leprosariums set up. And some Aboriginal people didn't even have leprosy. They were actually given guinea pigs, the best way to
0: cure it. That's sad, isn't it?
1: That's very sad, because when you think about Aboriginal people and how pure they were before white man came to this country, they were very, very susceptible to those diseases.
0: Yep.
1: Their body didn't have the ability to fight off those diseases. But major ailments to Aboriginal people.
0: This is the stuff, in our case, Western Australia,

institutional child sexual abuse before 1st of July 2018. You were born before 1st of July 2010 and you are an Australian citizen or permanent resident. The redress scheme started in 1st of July 2018 and will end on the 30th of June 2028. However, all applications must be made by 30th of June 2027. The Kimberley Stolen Generation Redress Support Services offer free emotional support, practical support, information and guidance, support during the application, legal and financial advice, specialist and culturally safe rich support, support before, during and after applications. 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The scheme started 1st of July 2018 and will end on the 30th of June 2028. All applications must be made by 30th of June 2027.

0: everybody. This is me, Kathy Watson, or Kaiji, mind you. You lot listening to the Mary G Show. Amataran, honey, Dijan.
1: Hello, this is Mark Norville from Norville Gallery in Derby, and you're listening to the amazing Mary G.
2: Ah, thank you, darling. I think I'm pregnant, eh?
1: You're pregnant over the airwaves.
2: Yes, they call that digital, darling.

0: Yeah, no, they're great. Yeah, sometimes I just call them up to have a bit of a chat, bit of a chin whack.
1: Make no mistake, yes, that's Angelo, mind you. If anybody ever heard of Angelo, Angelo Madeira and his band. What are you? You're listening to me, Mary G, and of course we're going right through till the end of the show, because of course we can't go any further than that. But anyway, we'll be doing the show and coming to the end soon as we can. So I hope you'll be right till the end there, because we've got some great music coming up and we've got quite a few requests as well, mind you. So let's see what we can do here with something's happening here. Anyway, I don't know what's happening with this thing, but it's playing up. But anyway, this song goes out to the beautiful, beautiful Raylene Ninyet, mind you, who's listening in Narrogin and in, mind you, in Noongarbuyah. I would like to hear this special song. And of course, Raylene, sexy Raylene, if you are listening, this song goes out to you, and I hope you enjoy it, mind you. What the song is called Don't Tell Mama. I think that's the name of the song, eh? Don't Tell Mama, mind you. What I don't know what that means and what is the message, but it's it has a meaning there, so I don't know what she's saying there. But hopefully she's telling the truth.

You go there, Mummy. Don't tell Mum I've been drinking. What are you? Beautiful song day in a car going out to Raylene Ninian. Mind you, don't tell Mama. From Doug Stone. I don't know who he is, but bloody good voice and a bloody good song. Yes, so you're listening to me, Mary G, and time goes on, and we've probably got about an hour to go of the show, and I hope we've got some beautiful ladies out there who might come and talk on the radio. Paulette Brown and Julie Cobb and Leanne McPhee, or what is she? McPhee Phillips, whatever she is. And anyway, someone should come and tell them to come and talk to me, mind you. Tell me a bit about this and a little bit about that, mind you, what are you? Because I want to know what the hell is going on. Everywhere is news, you know? And we need some indigenous news to put us back on track, mind you. Oh, I've been burped too, same time, mind you. So if anybody out there got anything to tell us, then please text us in or call us, and we'll try and translate what you got in terms of indigenous news for all our people. So people want to know what's going on too? Yeah, that's right. Okay. Well, New South Wales Aboriginal Land Council steps back from closing the gap framework, citing government failure. So there you go. So the Eastern States is moving forward. Stolen Generation survivors face worse health outcomes than other First Nations people. That's another headline. And, of course, the sad loss of Mr. Tony Mundine is honoured at Heartfelt Redfern Memorial. So, yeah, we're going through some sad times. Yeah, excuse me, but that, I had a cough on my throat and I had to cough because you got to let it out, as they say. If you don't let it out, it'll stuck back inside of you. Mind you, what are you going to do? Anyway, okay, well, moving on, we'll get some more songs coming up for you, and I hope that people out there will be tuned in and listening, mind you, because here's a song called The Kimberley Highway Blues, mind you, by the late and great Mr. Jimmy Howard.

Yes, there you go. The late and great Mr. Jimmy Howard there with a beautiful song there, Kimberley Highway Blues, Mind Your Warrior. And I hope you enjoyed that song. Lovely song there, talking about traveling all the way to Broome, Mind Your Warrior. Okay, well, he is the man himself, Mr. Kevin Gunn, mind you, with a great song called Down by Banjo Boar.

Yes, Kevin Gundy, mind you, what a legend he is. Yes, and of course that great song there. And of course, now listen, the Dockers game is coming up, and Fremantle's once-in-a-generation star, Mr. Shai Bolton, is being tipped to bounce back with vengeance when he takes on Geelong in Friday night at AFL semi-final blockbuster in Perth. The Dockers are staring down the barrel of a straight sets final exit after their minor premier suffered a shock 32-point loss to Hawthorn at last week's qualifying final. Bolton, who completed high-profile trade from Richmond to Fremantle 2 years ago, tallied just 4 disposals in the first half of a Hawthorn skipped out to a 33-point lead. And although the 27-year-old was busier in the second half to finish with 21 disposals to the match, he lacked his visual impact and was heavily criticised after the match. Stars Dogger Rockman Luke Jackson has no doubt Bolton, one of 5 Fremantle players named in this year's All-Australian side, will rebound strongly against Geelong at a sold-out Optus Stadium. Absolutely. Bolts is a once-in-a-generation player, he said. He might have had quite a game against Hawthorn, but I've got full confidence in someone like Bolts to come out and play the game as he knows he can. He's one of my favourite players to tap to. I'll be good to just see Bolt play off instinct and play free, because that's when we're at our best. So there you go. So see how that goes and how that game runs out, because I'm sure a lot of people will be supporting all the artists who will be playing there, mind you. So hope that, we can be part of it, mind you, by winning. Anyway, here's another song, and this, of course, Mr. Kevin Gunn again, mind you, and goodbye, Elvis. I hope for Elvis Presley.

0: Yes, there you go. Elvis Presley, what a great song there. That's great dedication to the King, Elvis.
1: Elvis Aaron Presley.
0: Oh, you know his full name.
1: Did you know that there was no L in his name when he was first born?
0: Yes.
1: Yes. His father, Vernon, couldn't pronounce Elvis properly. And he said, we're going to call him Elvis.
0: Yeah.
1: So it was E-V-I-S.
0: Well, there you go. Well, it goes to show, not only black, well, it's got a little bit of loose tongue like that, you know? Hey, is that right?
1: Loose or tight, I don't know.
0: Or tight tongue, or whatever you call it, yeah. Mm, anyway, how's the natives out there?
1: The natives are being very restless, Mary.
0: Why?
1: Who knows?
0: When is Leanne going to come in?
1: She's on her way in soon.
0: Yeah, on her way
1: out. Her and Paulette are coming in together.
0: Yeah, I bet they are. Yeah.
1: I think it's after 10 they'll come in.
0: Oh, well, that'd be perfect. Mm. Yeah, perfect timing there.
1: And I hope all the mob over at Cape, in the Cape there, are doing well. Gwen and all her gang, Mary, haven't heard from them for a while.
0: Yeah.
1: And a big shout out to Lynn and Ralph.
0: Absolutely.
1: Jason and all the gang there.
0: Yep. Well, I'm going to play a song called Romantic Dancer.
1: Ooh.
0: And this goes out to...
1: The Jinnah Band.
0: Eh?
1: The Jinnah Band?
0: Yes.
1: Yep.
0: And this goes out to Pauline... it's Pauline now. Julie Cobb from A Secret Admirer.
1: Oh.
0: Wonder who that is.
1: I wonder. Have to find out, Mary.

0: Yes, there you go there, mind you. And, of course, Billy Idol just walked in the door. And what's the other one name? Funos. What's the other name?
1: No, there is no other name.
0: You can't talk in the microphone, too, by the way.
1: There is no other name. Oh. It's B.
0: Oh, it's B.
1: Me.
0: Oh, me. Me or B?
1: Me.
0: Can you pull that microphone to your...
1: You want me That's to put better. It in my mouth, don't
0: That's
1: you?
0: That's where it's supposed yeah. to be, yes. And, of course, you too sit down there like a stiff monkey. What brings you into the studio?
2: I thought I'd come in and say hello. Hi, Shane.
0: Oh, Shane listening? Ah, Shane, you horse. How is he?
2: He's going good.
0: Talking to the microphone, for God's sake.
2: He's going good, oh, Shane, with all the text messages for requests for songs.
0: Yeah? She sit back again. Pull it towards you. God have mercy.
1: Pretend you've got to swallow it.
0: Yeah. That's better, yeah. Now, why are you picking your teeth?
2: Well, I just had curry chicken, eh?
0: Ah, true. Mm. Oh, did you have curry chicken?
1: I did. Wonderful it was. The chef here is magnificent.
0: Oh, who's that?
1: I think it's, do you know Mark Bendaka?
0: Yeah, I know him. He can't cook.
1: Well, we know he can't cook. That's because his wife can cook.
0: Ah, well, yeah. There you go. Oh, well, maybe we should have married her.
1: Who?
0: Hey,
1: I don't think she's into women.
0: Why not? You got to try it. Do you ever tried it? Hey? No? Have you ever tried it?
1: No. Remember, I like the stick.
0: Oh, you like the
1: not
0: stick?
1: The lick.
0: And what do you like? Yeah, what do you like? Come on. Shane, listening.
2: Oi, stop talking stupid here.
0: No, people want to know.
2: talk about something
0: it's a
2: else.
0: Modern,
2: yeah.
0: It's a modern world now, isn't it?
1: You know? It is, yeah. You know, it is the
0: no,
1: modern world.
0: No one
1: world,
0: cares anymore. There's no barriers now.
2: Yeah, well, I don't care. Just talk.
0: What about you, Madi? Are you sure?
1: Oh, I'm positive.
0: But you can't knock it till you try it.
2: Yeah,
1: and what about you, Mary? Have you tried it?
0: Oh, I had my soup. Don't worry about that. Yes, I had quite a bit. Yeah.
1: No, I'm too old to try shit like that.
0: Yeah?
1: Yeah.
0: You're just waiting for the Grim Reaper now.
1: I hope not.
0: Why?
1: I'd need to have a good time before I meet the Grim Reaper.
0: Of course you do, yes. And, of course, you. How do you have a good time? You try anything.
1: Oh, no.
0: Eh?
1: No.
0: Will you try anything?
2: Nothing. Look, boy, let's talk about requests now.
0: Eh?
2: Talk about the requests.
0: Well, that's what I'm requesting, would you?
2: Yeah. No, I'm there, the least.
0: Oh, for God's sake. Okay, then. Well, you know, what's the latest, Paulette?
1: Everyone out there, if you're not doing anything on Friday, the 17th, is it Friday?
2: Mm-hmm.
1: We've got
0: the one after.
1: What?
0: 17th is after that, isn't it?
1: Next Friday.
0: Yeah.
1: Not this one, not tomorrow.
0: Yeah.
1: I mean, not in 2 days,
0: yeah.
1: But 17th is the one, yeah, next week.
0: Yeah.
1: Okay. Yeah. Well, that's our country and western 10th anniversary.
0: Wow.
1: So if you're bored or want to have a good time, come on down to Gimme Gimme Bar.
0: Yep.
1: At Galari and listen to all the
0: Stars.
1: Kimberley bands and singers.
0: Oh, are you going to sing?
1: No, I can't sing.
0: Oh. Yeah. Maria, what about you? You going to sing? You going to dance to a crockery or something? Hey, you're still on the phone again. God have mercy. Put the phone down.
2: I'm reading messages.
0: Yeah.
1: So it's 6 o'clock. 6
0: yep.
1: o'clock on Friday,
0: at the
1: 17th of September.
0: At the Gimme Gimme Bar?
1: At the Gimme Gimme
0: Is
1: Bar.
0: It inside or outside?
1: Inside.
0: Okay, yeah.
1: And there's lots of door prizes and other raffle tickets. So, yeah, come on down for a good time.
0: Wouldn't my man be there, Ginger Cox?
1: I can guarantee your man will be there.
0: Oh, good. Ginger and Pudgy. Both of them, you know?
1: Yeah.
0: Yeah. I don't know why they like Asian wives.
1: Why? What's wrong with Asian wives?
0: Too salty.
1: Oh, I see.
0: Yeah, you need a white blood. We get no salt, you know?
1: White blood? Jesus.
0: Yeah. What do you reckon?
2: Yeah, okay.
0: What's your opinion? You don't care. You're not fussy.
2: No, I don't care.
0: Oh, you're not fussy.
1: But everyone likes a bit of salt with, you know.
0: Yeah, that's true. Yeah, salt is good for you, actually.
1: Yeah, it is.
0: Yeah, what they call it? What is it, iron or what sort of element is it? What is iron? What is salt?
3: Is it?
0: Hey.
3: Is it sodium ammonia or something? Is it sodium?
0: Right. Or there you go. Yes.
1: Something like that. Look, someone's got to ring up and saying you're wrong.
0: Yeah, well, someone will. Don't worry about that. Yeah. There's someone always listening, and of course, I'm going to play a song. And tell me, are we going to have any rain this year, Pauline?
1: Oh, we are, certainly hope so, but I don't want to have lots and lots and lots.
0: No?
1: My car is too low to the ground.
0: Well, you can buy a boat.
1: Boat. Jesus, there's not enough water for the boat. I need a canoe, I think.
0: A canoe. Well, that's very canoeing, isn't it?
2: Mm.
0: Aye? What do you reckon, my dear?
2: I reckon we might get early wet season.
0: In the microphone, please.
2: I reckon we might get a merly wet season.
0: A merly?
2: Early one.
0: Early?
2: Yeah.
0: What do you reckon?
1: Isn't there a low up there?
2: Darwin.
1: Above us?
0: In my head.
1: Yeah, well, there's not depression. Much else in there, is there?
0: I mean, big gap between my ears. Yeah.
2: We know you got a big gap.
0: Oh, that too, yes. See, now there you go. You see? She knows because she's tried. Hey. Hey.
2: Nothing. All right. Read out a request there.
0: Oh, for God's sake. Leave me alone. Okay. What do we got here? We've got a request. Shout out to Travis Marnie down in Perth, also to Tani, Gingy, and Bob. Bob's my old tart from way back.
1: Bob is. Yeah, I heard that.
0: He changed his name to Marnie.
1: Marnie? What was it before?
0: Money.
1: Money.
2: Money,
1: And what, you before Ginger? Gingy or afterwards?
0: Me, I was first.
1: You were first.
0: Gingy got leftovers, you know?
1: Yeah.
0: Bob Marnie. He used to play basketball. He used to coach me.
1: Oh, did he?
0: In everything.
1: Everything.
0: Everything. Yeah, you ever been coached? Or you knew everything?
2: I knew everything.
0: Oh, my God, have mercy. What a smart lady. Anyway, to Gigi and Bob, hope you guys are all doing well. And Mary, can you please play a special request for them, mind you? So if you are listening, this song goes out to you, and it's sung by Miley Cyrus. You know Miley Cyrus?
1: Mm-hmm. Yeah.
0: You know her? Where you know her from?
2: That's, what's his name? Achy Breaky Art's daughter. What's that bloke?
0: Oh, she's...
1: Oh, I can see him.
0: She's
1: but it's Dolly's niece, isn't it?
0: Yes, that's
1: goddaughter or something.
0: See, she's on the phone. See, she gets all this information. It is there somewhere. And she gets all the gossip. Yeah, she's a master of it. She tells me things that I didn't know existed.
1: Well, her dad is, engaged to Liz Hurley, eh?
0: Who
1: used to be with Shane Warne, wasn't she?
0: Shane Warne? You know the gossip too.
2: Yeah.
0: You just must come from the same school. God have mercy. Anyway, the song is called The Climb. I don't know what that means, but it's
1: a what?
0: Climb. The Climb.
2: The Climb.
0: Yeah. You know when you're climbing up your man or something like that? Maybe.
2: Climbing.
0: Maybe or what?
1: Maybe.
0: Yeah. Well, there we go. Let's go climbing.

0: Yes, there you go there, mind you. Miley Cyrus there and The Climb. And you were just telling me, what are you saying to me off there? You'd done The Climb a few times?
1: No, well, you were just saying to me that you're going to Darwin tomorrow.
0: No, but you said you did some climbing in your days too.
1: Yeah, climb a couple of trees.
0: Yeah. A
1: couple of fences.
0: Yeah. No?
1: No, no talking stupid.
0: Oh, anyway, who's listening to the show?
1: Biddy Owl.
0: Eh?
1: Biddy Owl.
0: No, who is listening on the other line?
1: Shane. Oh, Shane.
0: Shane.
1: Dershowl.
0: Daniel, where's he?
1: He's in Geraldton.
0: Ah, he's still eating crayfish.
1: Mm.
0: Ah, well, there you go, man. You're meeting the tail and shit in the head.
1: That's it.
0: That's the crayfish for you. Yeah, anyway.
2: Lucky he's not here.
0: I know, if he's here.
2: Otherwise, you'd probably...
0: Oh, I'd be licking his lips. Yeah. I know him. You see his eyes, it's like normal, you know, but when you look really deep into it, you can see what his mind is thinking.
1: Yeah, he's thinking a lot.
0: Yeah, he's the alternative motives, you know, that sort of thing. So, yeah, you've had people like that?
2: Yeah.
0: Pauline, you were a police officer once. Surely you can look into the psychology of people. Can you tell when people are lying? Did they train you?
2: A lot of times.
0: Yeah? Oh, there you go.
2: But then again, I'm suspicious of everyone.
0: That's a good thing to be.
2: Yeah.
0: Yeah, good. What about you? But what's your name?
1: Blah, blah, blah.
0: Oh, well, yeah. Good, you know how to throw the tongue around.
1: Yeah, I can tell when someone's lying.
2: Yeah.
1: Just look into their eyes.
0: And what do you see?
1: Bullshit.
0: See, that's what I mean? Yeah. God have mercy. Even Shane is choking now.
1: He's choking, all right?
0: Anyway. Well, Paulette, Christmas is just around the corner.
2: I know.
0: What's your plans?
2: I might go down and spend it with my daughter and grandkids.
0: Oh, why not?
2: Two of them.
0: Yeah. And what about you? What are you going to do?
1: What for? The weekend?
0: Well, oh, God.
2: Christmas.
0: She's not even on the planet.
1: Yeah. I'll be working, Mary.
0: You're working right through Christmas?
1: Of course.
0: Why?
1: It's just another day.
2: Yeah.
0: Yeah.
2: Just so expensive.
0: Hey?
2: Isn't it? So expensive it is.
0: Yeah, it's true.
2: Christmas.
0: And Christmas... Well, the whole aspect of it is all con, isn't it, really?
2: Yeah.
0: You know,
2: yeah.
0: I'm Santa Claus, yeah.
2: I'm sure a lot of the kids don't believe in Santa.
0: No, I think they all moved on, they.
2: Yeah. Or they believe, they say they believe them for the presents. God.
0: Well, they all love presents. We all love presents, don't we?
1: Mm-hmm.
2: Yeah.
0: Yeah, I got a present once.
1: Oh, you got one.
0: But my batteries for it.
1: Oh,
2: did you?
0: Yeah.
2: Okay.
0: Alarm clock, you know?
1: Yeah.
0: What you thinking of?
1: Yeah. I know you, Mary. You proper dirty.
0: You thinking, you put a different connotation to it. Why?
1: I know you. I know what you're like.
0: And I know what you're like.
1: You got a bad mind.
0: Right?
1: You proper bad.
0: No, I haven't got a bad mind. I've got tablets for that.
1: Mm.
0: Yeah. So you're going down south, Paulette? And what are you going to do if it snows down there?
2: If what?
0: Snow.
2: Well, that would be nice. White, that would be pretty rare, but, you know.
0: White Christmas?
2: Yeah, that would be nice.
0: Yeah? What about you? You're going to be working.
1: I'm going to be flicking red dirt around in the Pilbara there.
0: You'll be sweating from every corner.
1: That's it.
0: Yeah?
1: I'll be sweating it, keeping the country going.
0: When you finish working for the day and you jump in the shower.
1: Here we go.
0: Do you look at the water flowing out? Is it red?
1: He read from the dust, the dirt.
0: So you get dust all over your body?
1: Everywhere.
0: Inside and out?
1: Everywhere.
0: Eh?
1: You fart on me, will come out dust.
0: Oh, God.
2: Little puffs.
0: Little puffs. Yeah.
1: Or the glitter.
0: Yeah. Glitter? That's diamonds, isn't it?
1: No, we don't have diamonds.
2: No.
0: Only in the Kimberley have the diamonds, eh?
1: Mm.
0: Yeah.
1: Finished now.
0: Pull it, Blunt Country, get diamonds, eh?
2: Yeah.
0: Yeah. I've got some
2: on my ring.
0: Oh, there you go. There you go.
2: I said that.
0: There you go. There you go.
2: Now,
0: well, I've got diamonds on my ring too, you know? Yeah. Yeah. I reckon Shane got some diamonds on his ring too.
1: Shane got them diamonds everywhere, eh, Shane?
0: My God, what a.
1: He'd be shining bright like a diamond.
0: What a gifted person he'd have that.
1: Mm.
0: Yeah, anyway. So Ginger Cox is one of the stars at the Country Music Show.
2: He certainly is.
0: What can we expect from Ginger Cox?
2: Oh, nothing but the best, of course.
0: And the typical Ginger Cox.
2: Yes.
0: Well, he's the man, and I'm going to play a song for him. And this song is Where is it? Special shout out to Mary Ross. Oh, the beautiful Mary Ross. How are you, darling? Hope you are
2: Mary.
0: Good and well.
1: Hi, Mary.
0: And our beloved late Yoni Ross as well for their wedding anniversary today.
2: Oh, wow.
0: Oh, shivers. I didn't know that. I apologize for not knowing that, and I should have known that. And this is from Johnny and all the grandchildren, their favorite song, and also goes out to the Kimberley Stolen Generation mob. Send big love to you, Auntie Mary. So there you go. That's me, of course. I'm the other Mary.
2: You're the other Mary.
0: Yeah, so, but yes, that's beautiful news. Thank you very much for that, Johnny Jr., for that information. The wedding anniversary for Mr. and Mrs. Ross, mind you. So they probably did a special little service down at the cemetery today, so they would have went down and put flowers on the grave and so on. But anyway, here's Ginger Cox, and of course you'll see him live at the Country Music.
2: Absolutely. Yep.
0: Well, you won't be there.
1: No.
0: Why won't you be? You'll be fiddling with your diamonds.
1: Yeah, flicking diamonds around.
0: They call that ore, don't they?
2: Call it what?
0: Ore. Iron ore.
1: Iron ore.
0: That's not diamonds.
1: Ore.
0: Eh?
2: Flicking ore.
1: I'm looking
2: around
1: for diamonds, eh? It might be gold down there.
0: True. Nothing down there.
1: You don't
0: nothing
1: know?
0: No.
2: But I thought you said everything's down there.
0: For me, it is, yes. Yes, they all look for it, you know. Diamonds, gold, anything I've got to offer. I've even got the bungle bungles.
2: The bungle bungles down there?
0: Yeah. What do you mean down
2: Jesus
0: there? What are you talking about?
2: You said you got everything down there.
0: What do you mean down there? What do you mean?
2: Well, you know, that's what you said. You've
1: said
2: got everything down there.
0: No, you said down there. You were talking about down south, I thought.
2: Yeah. Well, there's no bungle bungles down south.
0: No, but there is the mountains across the back there.
2: What mountains?
0: Mountains or hills or what they call ranges. Hey?
2: I don't know.
0: But I'm not
2: diamonds from that side.
0: You
1: where are your marbles?
0: Marbles? What for marbles?
2: They don't play marbles anymore.
0: I don't know. Only Shane got marbles, that's all. Yeah, in his little bag. Anyway, here's Ginger Cox, everybody, and Boy from Beagle Bay.
2: Yes.
0: What a man, what a singer, what an awesome. And I wish he'd give me a look now and again, you know?

0: Yes, there you go. Ginger Cox there with that beautiful song there, The Boy from Beagle Bay. And also, big happy 70th birthday to Desmond Coochie Raymond for Saturday, 12th of September. And he's got a party pretty hard. So that's Coochie, Dr. Coochie Raymond, mind you. Also, happy birthday to Patrick Cox and Stella Portlano as well, mind you. So, my God, I didn't know Patrick Cox was 70. He looks 70, doesn't he? Yeah. Does he look 70?
1: No, he doesn't look 70.
0: No, he looks 16. Yeah. Mm. And how old are you, my dear?
1: You women don't tell you their age.
0: Are you a woman? Oh, sorry. I thought you was a man. Why do they call you...
2: Mary, can you see? Don't make me talk stupid to you.
0: Why? You're going to hell anyway, darling.
2: Can you see ball bags here?
0: No. Yeah, they're on your chest. Yeah, so there you go, man. You worry. Oh, she's embarrassed about it, so can't blame you for that, eh? Yeah.
2: No.
0: But would you like to say hello to anybody?
2: No, not really.
0: In the microphone, please, and put
2: not
0: the phone
2: really.
0: Down.
2: I just want to put a song on.
0: Oh, now she want to put on a song. We're running out of time, and now she want to put on a song.
2: Well, one from Charlie Pride for My Ring Hurt Your Finger There, Shane.
0: Oh, off of Shane.
2: Yeah.
0: Ah, Shane.
1: Yes.
0: Does My Ring Hurt Your Finger?
2: Yeah.
0: My God, what a name for a song. And as Charlie Pride said, I don't know who wrote it. Who wrote it?
2: I don't know.
0: Yeah, it'd be interesting whether it's a black person or a white person wrote it. I'd say a black person wrote it, eh? Does My Ring Hurt Your Finger? It's got double meaning, you know?
1: Does it?
0: Yeah. Oh. Don't you think? Don't try act like virginal. Eh? Does My Ring Hurt Your Finger? Eh?
2: Mad, eh?
0: It is mad. My ring.
2: That's my ring.
1: Do you wear a ring, Mary?
0: I've got rings everywhere, darling. I've got sleepers.
1: Yep. Sweepers as well.
0: And chain.
1: And chain. And the whips.
0: Just a little chain to protect my, you know what?
1: No.
0: Eh?
1: No, tell me.
0: I don't want people taking advantage of me, so I protect myself. You'd have to break the chain to get in.
1: Oh, all right. Hey. Why, is it something special, is it?
0: Oh, God, I mean, that's a stairway to heaven.
1: Not the bloody stairway to the moon.
0: You can have it wherever you want it. You can go to the moon, you can go to wherever you like, whatever you are. Anyway, here's a song, Shane. Does My Ring Hurt Your Finger? Mind you, Shane, if you are listening, I hope it hurts.

0: Well, there you go, mind you. Does my ring hurt your finger?
1: I think it'd be hurting Shane's finger.
0: As long as you're not bleeding, that's the main thing, you know? Yeah. Well, rings are sharp, you know?
1: So how long are you going Darwin for?
0: Eh?
1: How long are you going Darwin?
0: I'm not going Darwin.
1: Aren't you?
0: No. I'm not going Darwin.
2: Mary's not going to Darwin.
0: Yeah, Mary is staying here with a lamb.
2: Yeah. With a lamb?
0: Yeah.
1: Mary had a little lamb.
0: Mary had a little lamb, yes. Mm. Its fleece was black as charcoal.
2: Asshole.
0: No, its fleece was black as charcoal. No wonder. See, she's cueing you. You're talking dirty.
1: And Angelo's in hospital, eh?
0: We said that already. We moved on from that. God have mercy.
1: I wasn't here.
0: Eh?
1: I wasn't here.
0: Well, Angelo is there praying. They're taking his bladder out. Gallbladder. Not his gumbo bladder, you know, but his gallbladder. So they might pull out a few curries and things like that as well, you know? Hey. Yeah, now, what do you talk about, Pauline?
2: Hey?
0: We were really interrupted by Melanie.
2: I can't remember.
0: Hey?
2: I don't know.
0: I don't know. What are you talking about? What are you talking about? Talking out of your... What's that mean?
1: Nothing.
0: Hey?
1: Nothing.
0: No, you did a sign with your fingers.
1: Your H.
0: Oh, I'm talking out of your heart. Yes, I know.
1: Yes.
0: I know that feeling, yeah. Are you glad you came in tonight?
1: Yeah, that's all good.
0: Eh?
1: It's all good.
0: That's good. Mm. See, she can do it, eh? And I bet you any money Shane was saying you should go on more often. Eh?
1: But I don't think so.
0: Why?
2: Oh, I think I'd probably be kicked off.
0: You know, she's changed since she's got guests staying at her place, you know? She loves her guests and she's looking after them and, yeah.
2: Doing a good job too, I believe.
0: Yeah, yeah. She goes out the balcony and has a smoke with them, you know? Things like that, eh? And you're going to be looking after the husband while it's gone?
1: No.
0: Eh?
1: He can look after himself.
0: You sure? Who's going to cook for him?
1: Not me.
0: Yee, liar, liar, liar.
1: They're vegetarian, they cook.
0: Vegetarian?
1: Yeah.
0: Oh, well. What's wrong with vegetarian food?
1: Nothing.
0: It's good for your, what do you call it?
2: What?
0: Energy for making love, you know? What they call it? Vegetarian food?
2: Is it?
0: That's why Mick Jagger can jump around all day.
2: Oh.
0: What do you think?
1: He's a vegetarian.
0: He's a vegetarian.
1: Oh, solid.
0: Yeah. You see how he dances around? Like, you wouldn't think he's 80-something years old. It's amazing, isn't it?
1: Yeah.
0: And us, we're in our 60s and we're battling, you know? How?
2: Speak for yourself.
0: Yeah, I'm speaking for myself, yeah. God have mercy. Anyway, it's not my fault. I am what I am. So, and what else? Come on now. Come on, tell me more.
1: I'm glad the tourists are taking off from town.
0: Have they?
1: Yeah, they're taking off, thank God.
0: Where are they going?
2: Caravans are that, eh? Mm. There's a lot less traffic on the road, which is brilliant.
0: Oh. Oh, don't you like tourists? The business world loves the tourists.
2: Yes, and it is good for the town and the business, but it's hectic for...
0: But you remember the old days, Paulette, when you was a little girl running around with no knickers and there was no traffic and broom and you could just be free? You remember?
2: I think I always had knickers on. You're the one that used to run around free.
0: Oh, no, and I love being free, yeah.
2: Straight into a fire pit.
0: I heard about that. You jumped in a fire pit with Mark Van Barker.
2: Yes, and Mark Van Barker. How dumb is he? He jumped in after me.
0: What were you guys doing in a fire pit?
2: Well, he said there was something in there, like looked like a snake or something. So, you know, it was after the rubbish was burned. Back in the old days,
0: when we used to dig a big hole
2: and burn the rubbish in.
0: That's absolutely dumb, isn't it? If fire been burning, it's going to be hot. The coals underneath.
2: Yeah, exactly.
0: So,
2: I jumped in, but then screamed and carried on and jumped out. And you jumped and you said, it's not hot. And then...
0: No, I wasn't
2: not
0: there.
2: Not you, but Mark. Mark was an idiot. God, we're screaming, yelling, but we both got hiding afterwards.
0: Yeah. Oh, well. Yeah. Maybe you should have got hiding.
2: Well, I personally think Mark should have got the biggest hiding.
0: No, he's a good kid. He was a good kid.
2: Was he?
0: Yeah.
2: Oh.
0: He's got bit of hyperactivity going on.
2: Oh, has he?
0: In his head and his heart and his mind, you know, but he's all right. What do you think?
1: Yeah.
2: Did you know Mark when he was so young?
1: No.
0: Oh, God, what you...
1: I've seen photos of his big afro.

0: When in the houses.
1: Rain time used to flood. Yep. And yeah. The choir. Remember the choir singing?
0: The what?
1: The choir.
0: What choir?
1: Frogs every wet season.
0: Frogs. I remember the cows coming in from the dairy out of town.
1: Yeah. I remember.
0: And the mosque. The mosque was across the road.
1: Yes, there was a mosque there across the road. Yeah. Many
0: all
1: moons
0: gone
1: ago.
0: Now.
1: I know. Why? Yeah, it's changed. Broom's changed.
0: It has.
1: Oh, well.
0: Very much. We used to go swimming across
1: even,
0: the road.
1: He was here
0: marsh.
1: Too. He was here too.
0: Who?
1: Hath.
0: Who?
1: Hath.
2: Hass.
1: Hass. But
0: Joe.
1: Joe Hass, yeah.
0: Yeah. What
1: yeah.
0: about him?
1: You sang Hass. Come on, Paulette, get on the page.
0: Well, I didn't know you
1: Julie
0: were
1: Julie Cobb would
0: about
1: be choking out there.
0: Joking. Julie.
1: Anyway. And what have you got to tell me? How long have you been in Broome?
2: I don't know. Play a song there. Look, these people don't want to listen to us. Play a song.
1: I'm asking you a question. This is what radio is about, communication.
2: I think about 15 years now.
1: You've been in Broome for 15 years?
2: Mm.
1: My God of mercy.
2: I was in Derby before that.
1: How long have you been in Derby for?
2: Oh, I think 15.
0: As well?
2: Mm.
1: Oh, so you're a bit wrinkly. In the
0: you are. So where to now after 15 Derby, 15 Broome, Fitzroy or Horse Creek or?
2: I don't know.
1: Yeah, depends who walks into your life.
2: Yeah, it depends what happens.
1: Mr. Wright walks in.
2: There's no Mr. Wright out there.
0: Wasn't he the principal at the school?
1: Who?
0: When we were young?
1: He wasn't a principal,
0: Mr.
1: he was
0: Wright.
1: A teacher.
0: David
1: Wright.
0: Oh.
1: He was a teacher.
0: Oh, okay.
1: All the girls loved him. Flirting for him, you know? He was a hippie, remember? And he had a dog, black dog. You remember the black dog?
0: I never took notice of it, Mary, but obviously you did.
1: No, I couldn't help myself, you know? But Susan Bowles and all them, they were all looking too, don't worry about that. Susan Polina, all them girls was in love with him.
0: Oh.
1: Yeah. Karen Ross and Jane Plakanica and they all loved
0: Debbie
1: the speaker.
0: Hackett.
1: Debbie Hackett. Yeah, she couldn't make it in the end, but, you know, they were all there. You know? But he wouldn't look at me, but he took me for a ride a couple of times in his car. Remember he had a station wagon?
0: No, I don't know. Like I said, I didn't pay attention to him.
1: You never been in any part of him?
0: No.
1: Ah, well, you must have been with the others. What's the other ones? What's those boys who used to chase?
0: The what?
1: The boys used to chase.
2: Who'd you
0: chase? I didn't chase anyone.
1: Was it Walsh or Welsh or?
0: I don't know. Who Welsh?
1: I don't know. I'm going to take a look myself. Anyway, here's a song for just to break the monotony up here and because Paula can get her memory back again. And it's called Jamu Jamu. You know Jamu Jamus?
0: What? No, I don't.
1: Grandfather.
0: Oh.

0: Yes, there you go, Mario. And of course, you can't wait to get out.
1: Mm.
0: Why?
1: I want to have a cup of tea.
0: Plenty of time for a cup of tea. Hey? Shane must have tissues and everything going.
1: Oh, he's laughing over that side.
0: Yeah.
1: Mm.
0: Poor thing, God have mercy.
1: He's missing you.
0: Aye. Well, that's good he's missing me. I like it when man's missing me.
1: Hopefully one day he'll come up to visit you.
0: Oh, I hope he brings me something. God have mercy. I don't want eggs. God have mercy.
1: He might bring some apples for you or something.
0: Oh, God have mercy. Well, Adam and Eve had apples and they got kicked out of Garden of Eden for that.
1: Mm.
0: I pull in.
2: Did they?
0: You go to Catholic, eh? You never go to church? You had no choice when you were young.
2: Yeah, that's right. Aye? You didn't have choice.
0: Yeah. Gracie Beasley used to make sure, or Gracie Martin used to make sure you go, otherwise stick, you know. That's to get belting for not going to church.
2: Yeah.
1: True.
0: And Mark, you reckon his mother, Mark would say, his father was a Muslim and his mother was a Catholic. And his mum said, you got to go to church, come on. And Mark ran off to his dad. Dad said, listen to mum. And Mark said, but Dad, when Jesus wanted to talk to God, he went to the desert. When Moses wanted to talk to God, he went into the mountains. Why is it a sin for me, if I don't go to church? He just looked at me and went, oh, hey, Mark. And he said, I don't know. Go ask your mother. So he went to his mother and he told the mother the same story.
1: Mm.
0: And mother went, I don't care what you say. You're going to church. That was the end of it.
2: Yeah, we didn't have a choice, eh?
0: Yeah. And what about, you probably never had it, but Mark was saying that when they're getting ready for church, hair oil, mouth like that, they pitch your mouth like that and brush your hair.
1: Mm.
0: And sore, like that. It was pretty hard. You're lucky not to, are you a Catholic?
1: Mm.
0: You're not a Catholic.
1: I'm a Catholic.
0: Wait, prove it to me. Show me.
1: Hey?
2: How can you show?
0: And you got a ring?
1: No ring.
0: Oh, you I believe that.
1: No ring.
0: Oh, well, you poor thing. Yeah. But anyway, we're in the end of the show, and I want to say thank you very much for coming in and sharing with us, you and Paulette. So.
1: Thanks, Mary.
0: Yeah.
2: Thank you, Mary.
0: Yeah.
1: And we'll see you more by next week.
2: And we know you're probably missing Kathy.
0: Yes, missing Kathy.
2: Yeah.
0: Kathy's.
2: You better hurry up and come back, Kathy.
0: Yeah.
2: Because Mary is. Yeah, he's just been sobbing all
0: I
2: night.
0: Know.
2: She has.
0: Yeah, but she thinks it's her show, but it's not. You know.
1: Yeah. That is her show.
0: No, you. Who are you side you on?
1: Kathy and Mary.
0: Oh God. Anyway, so it's good night for me, Mary Yee.
1: Good night.
0: Who are you?
1: Leanne.
0: Yes.
2: And good night from Paulette.
0: There you go. And good night from Shane, mind you, who's listening there with toilet paper, mind you, wiping everywhere, eh?
1: In cramps there in Geraldton.
0: Crabs?
1: Cramps.
0: Oh, cramps. Ah, okay. Footprints. Broken-hearted lady.

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Well, jawa lah kena cunan to pack am network. I probably one deadly.

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We've got great music from the golden oldies. Why do you fill me up, but I baby, just to let me down. To the hottest tracks. Traveling to the outback country. Where you look, where you laugh, where you love with all you have. There ain't nothing about you. And playing our deadly indigenous. 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
1: Mingadi balula yanana nambogalanu buru. 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

0: Hello, everybody. It's me, Mary G. Don't forget to tune in on the Mary G Show, mind you, on the Peckham Network right across Australia. What are you?
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0: Alrighty, ngarang-ngarang. You want a mabot? Well, you want to tune into Peckham Network. You probably want deadly.
1: And I sung for my dad, Sam Mitchell. It was about the Munda. My dad was fencing there and I was going around the hill, Magalan Hill. Magalana jinaman bali water upper number. 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Number nung a jingal go joe and I am been bubbly gondina gongoriara. 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That's my dad's song, Sam Mitchell.

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2: 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Nani go jamagari nina di wilgara wani nani Yulubi di lanyara buruba kurungal gunye Nani go jamagari nina di wilgara wani nani Yulubi di lanyara buruba kurungal gunye.
3: But he's singing on a Nyanghumari language. Why we stop and quiet, you know? And the other time we talk, meet up each other. That's what he's saying in a Nyanghumari language. Nyanghumari language, what for we pandiko quiet? We want to wangare, you know, community talk.

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We've got great music from the Golden Oldies. Why do you build me a baby, just to let me down. To the hottest tracks.

0: 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It's awesome.
1: Grandfather was singing about the plane at the Mullier station. He used to work there and used to bring the mail plane, used to come along and drop a mail. And these other little people don't know what, they've never seen a plane before. And he's telling them, you better get up and look now. That's the plane there getting up. So he sung about that one.

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Stay tuned.

0: We're just warning you now, our songs are a little bit lovesick, so expect that. So
1: yeah, lovesick sells. And lovesick songs connect with everybody.
0: Yeah.
1: And we're not lovesick. So yeah.
0: Anyway, this is another original song that we've written. This one's called It Doesn't Matter.
1: Yes, I just embarrassed myself, but yeah. Us both. Sorry, Paul. Okay, where am I?

0: celebrate.
1: Hello, my name is Anaya. You're listening to the Peckham Nut Drift. It's just two scatter, just like me. 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

0: Why are you going? You want a mob or what? Well, you want to tune into Peckham Network. You probably want deadly.
1: I'm from the Pilbara. I'm a Nyambali woman. My family is called Wanangaranga, which means fighting stick.

0: thank you for listening. 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
1: Ija gudi balama goi reger mendi na goi wandi linga linga linga yana ija gudi balama goi reger mendi na goi wandi linga linga linga yana. He's singing in a Nyangomata song. He's a Nyamal person like old Sam Mitchell. There's a wild dog somewhere in Agobu.

hill. Is the station vacant still? It's a long time since someone worked this land. There's cattle wandering free by the banks of the Jigali. On the flats, there's big bulls walking by. The homestead gate they lie, where the windmill blade still flies. On the station.

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We've got great music from the Golden Oldies. Why do you fill me up, baby, just to let me down. To the hottest tracks.

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So please sit back and relax and don't touch that dial. Stay tuned to Pack'em. It's awesome.

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Thank you very much. Thank you. It's been great to be able to write a record. The last record that I wrote, I sat down at the farm. I invited friends up there. Cole Buchanan came up and did some writing with me as well. And I sat down around that kitchen table, which is a big old wooden thing, and started to spill my heart out about my family. And that was the best part about the record. What started me, I suppose, was a bit of a challenge from a mate over in the States. And I said, you guys write songs for so many different artists over there. When's the last time you wrote one for yourself? And he said, it's not a bad challenge, Troy. He said, I'll take that challenge and I'll write a song. Fortnight later, get this beautiful email with this MP3 of a song that he wrote about his wife and his kids. And I thought, wow, if that's how you write for yourself, that's amazing. So I thought I'd better return serve and send one back. And I thought, well, I love the place I'm at. You get to 40, you either do two things. You make a good record or you buy a Corvette. Couldn't afford the Corvette. Went for the album instead. And I wanted to write a song that I could send back to him, and this was the best I could do.

0: across Western Australia, this is Daniel Burden with the NADA News. Aboriginal and Torres Strait Islander listeners are warned that the following program may contain stories and voices of people who have passed away. The Western Australian Government and a mining explorer will have to sit down for formal negotiations with a group of Kimberley traditional owners before they can start to explore a new area near Halls Creek. The National Native Title Tribunal yesterday made a final determination in a case involving the state government and mining explorer Ekex, who are seeking an expedited procedure approval to avoid formal consultations with the Koongi Elvery Native Title Claim Group, represented by the Kimberley Land Council. Traditional owners had objected to the state government and miners' application, as the licence they sought includes registered native title areas, including sacred sites and cultural hunting and gathering grounds, in and around the Brockman Gully and Old Gully Hills areas southeast of Halls Creek. The decision under the Native Title Future Acts regime follows a scolding review of the scheme by the Australian Law Reform Commission. None of the three parties to the case have responded to requests for comment. First Nations Media Australia has welcomed millions in new funding, but says the investment still doesn't match the scale of need across the sector. FNMA co-chair Adam Manovic spoke yesterday at the industry's annual national conference Converge in Cairns. He said the peak body had secured $4 million a year for 3 years through advocacy around its 10 calls to action. The industry body says its priorities include better infrastructure, training, protecting cultural activities and expanding First Nations media coverage nationally. Federal Minister for Indigenous Australians, Senator Malandiri McCarthy, also promised more than $26 million would be delivered through the Indigenous Broadcasting and Media Program over the next four financial years.
1: In 2026 to 2027, more than $26 million will be delivered through the Indigenous Broadcasting and Media Program to support organisations across Australia to continue serving their communities and building capability for the future. It supports jobs, training, language, preservation and stronger local voices.
0: FNMA says long-term sustainability